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Jesus, hallelujah, osa seda, osa yeye, osa ntontom. Adumara Kwane is that to that's what you see. Divine selection will be a show me no so. So I'm really out in Kenya. Say, yeah, sit down, Kwa. Because I have pure FM 95.7 megahertz. So for Nick, the peace man, and ye. And Chakra, na you better Twitter, or near Kwako for command the morning, no, Eddie Abreu. And T-shirt and Super Papa. Yakobon Paye, Dim Payan, Mompaye, Jaren Paye, Abra Evangelists, you will see Atina Nedro. Tishan and so. I didn't need to wait to my friend, peace, my major. So there was a cell coming with it and run a joe. And run a joe, it is the same ray. And then so, we have a sat to us all. Why not you know, do I always ask you at Minka? Intimacy. If we didn't free us, a cobom pie 5 to 6 and see a bar ya day Angel FM. I can't cassia bono ever bro free a report junction and t-shirt on super papa. My crowd ever saw so eddie a shabium. She wants to ye now whom a yama as a fool rade. Oh, yama or my concro Ghana. Oh, yama Africa. Oh, yama edema a reassia fanagina. No, yama webushia. With different fever when you're not. A best as we dish and I do not do my crowd. Also for peace money.

0: a thing, and it shall be established on today, and the light shall shine upon thy ways, in the mighty name of Jesus Christ of Nazareth. Jumedie ebeba so o Holy TV, the platform to heaven. Abra abono num anopebia kopindo isya.
1: Yeah, yeah, yeah, yeah, yeah, yeah, yeah, yeah, yeah, yeah, yeah, yeah, yeah, yeah, yeah, yeah, yeah, yeah, yeah, yeah, yeah, yeah, yeah, yeah, yeah, yeah, yeah, yeah, yeah, yeah, yeah, yeah, yeah, yeah, yeah, yeah, yeah, yeah, yeah, yeah, yeah, yeah, yeah, yeah, yeah, yeah, yeah, yeah, yeah, yeah, yeah, yeah, yeah, yeah, yeah, yeah, yeah, yeah, yeah, yeah, yeah, yeah, yeah, yeah, yeah, yeah, yeah, yeah, yeah, yeah, yeah, yeah, yeah, yeah, yeah, yeah, yeah, yeah, yeah, yeah, yeah, yeah, yeah, yeah, yeah, yeah, yeah, yeah, yeah, yeah, yeah, yeah, yeah, yeah, y

a group of your womb or say at your to any status or say at your body Facebook, YouTube, TikTok, any X, me patro sending some. Or be a man or more than say for four next year, Macuma could 30 times, Emma. Manipa or send me a cell that is a canon.

0: boye amiesi bosumi etoso ensumwa enye ye yepe ye urade nyankopo adom obi nkasa my God cannot lie,
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Kakra, but in Kakra Kakra, a Radinian coupon de Eco, or the Eura Bosumi, Etosu, and Sumua, na and ne, that Yaseda ever made Rade. A Radinian coupon, Nema Ekasa, Yen Shet Yehuye. You see, we are warning our soul. Yingina, ye one ye and so. I say, oh, Kakra or Krasse, me crash and we. Because Enche na Yesu sebebi wu. Na Yesu bebi wa obeyi inibia e wumu. A Bible verse way in the book of Revelation 1 and verse 7. Also behold, I come with clouds, and every eye shall see him, and they also which pierce him, and all kindreds of the earth shall wail because of him. Even so, amen. Radin Yanko Ponson Namrun Kumuba, the new Yena Ebihuno, and Woma Omani Pia and Wano. Ye Wani and so say, Yama Yakra, Enchen Wee, because Enchet na Yesu Christo Eba. When we say, the Obia Yawa Assassin Wesuano, Obekwako Boom Watang, can a Bible no catch say, it was saying in a Pier Christo Yesu, Natemu Janinim. The Bible verse way a profound Edamame in the book of Mark chapter 8 and verse 36. Bible says, for what shall it profit a man if he shall gain the whole world and lose his own soul? A day and a new permit me that send cra an emum. Say ye we are see the bia at the mouth, that's a way young quadia. Mama Esther, Nasa Esther Yamete to you be said. I say me crash ye merinche na ye suaba. Baba Shisha, no way you need you. Or the Yena Kwamsi. Say, Uchi, a Radinian Kopo, a Baba Shisha. Or Baba, you need you in Suwom. Now, Debiana Yakwa Yaban, Unim say, Bibi monitor your daily life. It be any shadow. You soon sooner a DHC, you know. You soon sooner a record everything about us. 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Your shadow is recording every sicky thing. 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A dear na ye, the preparation ben ye prepare, a dear trainer bofono. If a doom rebin what on Sadia Frey, the years to be here, the Cotrun Yankopon, na Omo Mentimini Yankopon Nanti, you know, Obey Jao with their major. The Bab a Japashi won, the Bible they say, Ombe de a ja enu, a bear se tre, a su a near Jajo, Nansunanka Kunya Elho. Am I may we are seeing me and so? Am I peer pressure any and so? Am I sitting with any and so? Am I Oyania which will be near and so? Never me ever say, a dear neighbor to young buff one or so, a die be free a criminal, you bet me in your paradise at Yako. And check the Yesu Christo, but a young best 7,000 years ago. It's a bracing on when you use in Chiancono, Omoda so Edda, a service of you, Omoda, a Asamaido, ah, the Omo Fumu. A bisu we when you rad in chain ako. Oma Yesu Christo wono be umayena and some womaye. Yan funny yeso. 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
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I feel a war or could die on a Sabia over the Fanono, not Okikim. 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On Sir Egua Coma so a mummy. 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Maybe it will be an episode would do with Dee, would Dee a talk for the witch and so on. Would Dee, you didn't even know for talk for the witches, mom. 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

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O se awradi Yesu. I'm a man. I'm a man. I'm a man. I'm a man. I'm a man. I'm a man. I'm a man. I'm a man. I'm a man. I'm a man. I'm a man. I'm a man. I'm a man. I'm a man. I'm a man. I'm a man. I'm a man. I'm a man. I'm a man. I'm a man. I'm a man. I'm a man. I'm a man. I'm a man. I'm a man. I'm a man. I'm a man. I'm a man. I'm a man. I'm a man. I'm a man. I'm a man. I'm a man. I'm a man. I'm a man. I'm a man. I'm a man. I'm a man. I'm a man. I'm a man. I'm a man. I'm a man. I'm a man. I'm a man. I'm a man. I'm a man. I'm a man. I'm a man. I'm a man. I'm a man. I'm a man. I'm a man. I'm a man. I'm a man. I'm a man. I'm a man. I'm a man. I'm a man. I'm a man. I'm a man. I'm a man. I'm a man. I'm a man. I'm a man.

kasama obi. 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You read the book of Revelation chapter 4 and verse 5. Bible say, and out of the throne proceeded lightning, yes, and thundering, yes, and voices, yes, and voices, yes, and voices. Yes, and voices. Yes, and voices. Yes, and voices. Yes, and voices. Yes, and voices.

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0: Samano. 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And one yesterday, man. 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And one yesterday. Be selling credit. 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I am telling you, Mr. Empire Way, you media. 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
1: Yes, Lord.

Every evil prophecy concerning your life. 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Say July we are your rebu. 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By the blood of Jesus. 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

0: watching it in a radio yamano. No, did the dinner so utter so radio yamano. Now, all selling tribute like a page in the beach. But of our phone, you see, of our phone now. Well, you know, once over Facebook, YouTube, and TikTok, but found some well, you know, what up with screen we are. Yes, so you say for this author. So, now like your page,
1: like the page,
0: follow page,
1: follow the page.
0: Say, my God cannot lie.
1: My God cannot lie.
0: Also, let the sound from the throne room.

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0: Zana e Bosome Insumwe. 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And Radio Menenya, the spirit of mighty. The spirit of fear of God.
1: Amen.
0: The spirit of counsel.
1: Amen.
0: The spirit of wisdom.
1: Amen.
0: The spirit of an understanding.
1: Amen.
0: The spirit of knowledge.
1: Amen.
0: In the name of Jesus. Radema Omeshia Obi. Usuwe nyansa ya di peja. 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Enche, nyebe boya for the prepare yourself. 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Oha.
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0: So on Facebook or YouTube or TikTok or X, Edinity Evangelist Service, Empire Way Obedia, Empire Way Obedia.
1: Let the sound
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1: amen
0: we awake your virtue
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0: Ayensra. 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Like the page, baby.
1: Like the page.
0: My God cannot lie.
1: My God cannot lie.
0: If you have been one bus from Patrol Cinema, come on, 30 times from what? Like the page, baby.

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1: I am done.
0: The Bible no katsere the book of Malachi chapter 3 and verse 16. Then the quail radi enemy and I feel his ear can his key. 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Uradin kai will be.
1: Amen.
0: What's that suffer radi?
1: I suffer radi.
0: Come in pie bar my bo.
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0: 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Let come into so to do.
1: My
0: forty bo.
1: My forty bo.
0: And then my yum yo.
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0: 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Let the book of remembrance,
1: yes,
0: remember your loyalty.
1: Amen.
0: In the name of Jesus.
1: Yes.
0: Amen. Name testimonies.
1: Yes.
0: Yes.
1: Yes.
0: Amen.
1: Amen.
0: Jesus Christ.

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1: 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TikTok and a fair YouTube and so obe fire in Ewa Angel FM Kumasi. 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
1: 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Nomudi, Winti Ato, Wasuka, Aya. Figures are a nay and penny for the abomination in a boomer. Now, a quack we said, and nipper bear and pim adriasa and watchy, a hungry enemy 38,802. And a nay on enya baby cra and for 80 and 2 as half way now and so a free a bushia co bear and pemonso a house on your sabaco 7,761 households sabria case on enya baby cra and a one so odi wanti edi atua watch you musa any panson say I can say yasha and ya dear see it me a who on extra coin and a nipper do me no studio one more etimi etin ananum a warrior and siedo now a broad munyan for Muntaka Mubarak or Kasao Mashibu Jefihono Afasa and Kuntabunu Hon say and all the Etuja FI.
3: The number of persons that were displaced in the various municipalities are Ga East. We had 2,000 persons being displaced and that's 400 households. We had 6 missing individuals and 5 deaths from Ga East alone. La Lodukuku, we had 1,200 displaced with 240 households. One missing and Lutukuku, there was no missing person, but we had one death. Ayawaso Central, 3,021 persons were displaced, and that's 605 households. We had one person missing, and then 3 deaths. The Speaker, Ga Central, 1,811 individuals were displaced, 363 households. We didn't have any missing or dead person. Ga West, equally, we didn't lose anybody and nobody got missing. But the number of persons that were displaced were 2,300 and then 460 households.
1: Ano aye onumunyam for Muntaka Mohammed Mubarak Oswafwa Ohe Emmanuel Ensemso Interior Minister Nesema Hudubia or the Etuja Ensu Enono. 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abedwiri ni nyina enso agu
4: sustainable funding and the willpower to be able to do the necessary demolitions that have to be done, take the hard decisions that you have to take as a government, and we are rightly going to do so. Mr. Speaker, we have about six wetlands that have to be restored in Accra alone, six of them. And the reason why we have to do it is that we have to have spaces where we can hold water. The rivers must be given their room and the streams must be given their space. And so these wetlands are going to be able to hold the water, which they should have been doing already anyway, from all the water, especially that comes from the Ebene Mountains. Now the speed which of water comes into the capital has increased because there's nothing to hold it back. And that is because there's been a lot of encroachment on those areas that were meant to be reserved as wetlands. So those wetlands that have been encroached, for those who have encroached, for those who have sold, please find a way of getting your money back, because the government is coming to get them.
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3: statement, and that is a statement by the chairman of the finance committee to report to this house the approval of a sum of 350 million Ghana cedis to deal with the consequences of the flood. So that's the fourth statement. So I was going to plead with you that instead of us commencing commentary on the statements, let's allow the chairman of the finance committee to read that statement, which is just a one-page statement. The committee met this morning. They deliberated on the matter, and I thought that they should report to this house so that we can take that on board.
1: Ano ayo no munyamfo mahama ayarega dom kese wo mra shibe yefie onanu ni enso nsem bia wo de etu dwa eno no na yeda so agina o my Ghana ye mra shibe yefie ekoko ba se yede nkontabu a efa eye nsure 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
5: A public health emergency in the making. Flooding of this scale carries a public health dimension that cannot be left unaddressed. And our respected colleague Nana Ayu Efriye raised this on the house floor. Stagnant flood water mixed with uncollected refuse and overflowing sanitation facilities create conditions for the rapid spread of communicable diseases, including cholera, typhoid, and other waterborne and vector-borne illnesses. The minority is therefore pressing for an urgent and substantive briefing to this house by the Minister for Health, setting out precisely what steps are being taken to monitor affected communities for early signs of disease outbreak, what emergency sanitation, clean water and medical supplies have been deployed to flood hit areas, and what surveillance and rapid response systems are in place. Yesterday's flooding is the clearest evidence that this task force produced no meaningful intervention on the ground. If serious drainage works, the silting of flood mitigation infrastructure had been undertaken.
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5: government policy has entrenched it. The Bank of Ghana's Gold for Reserves program and the establishment of Gold Board as both regulator and the dominant commercial buyer for gold have created a structure in which the state itself has become guaranteed market for gold of uncertain origin, including credible voices both within and outside parliament have warned gold sourced from illegal operations.

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1: We've been hit by tragedy, and this is a tragedy for all of Ghana. It isn't a tragedy just for Accra or here in Botiana and Glacier, where I'm from. It is a tragedy for all of Ghana. And the flooding, as we have seen, has caused a lot of damage. We've lost lives. In fact, as I have arrived here, I'm told that there is a dead body that has yet to be picked up. We are calling on the authorities, NADMO, and the police.
0: Dr. Alhaji Mahmood Baumiane Sama Hudubia or the Etuja Ebron so kwa probo ewa miamia hudubia eye ensure eha won kese kesi pa ensu ene no adis mama yengina sa insimu yosuna imche mwita wantun kramra eba yedubi maasun sembi ebe babi wika seno

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4: Yo, what is my ma? 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
1: 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A what the anime pay?
2: All right, Yabako a Jabba jewelry.
0: A Jabba jewelry. 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
0: We were a Jabba house. A Dum Kumasi. Premier Second Street. 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
0: A good day, Papa Fee. 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
3: sex.
0: Hey, cool. 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
5: 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Food day, could this be happy? 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

all you need to be is in good cheer right now. Be of good cheer. Have a great mood. And of course, be very hopeful that this day is going to go your way. Mm-hmm. Good morning. This is another day on Pure 95.7 FM. This is the Pure Morning Vibe. This is the Pure Morning Vibe. Your friend is Siboko Josebo, sitting in for the legend, Dr. Kwame Adinkra. Sabri Akopim said 10 bebo na ye day a sports bebre one day. Tell you what's happening in the various daily newspapers. I hold on your more canal and no, and I get the bebro and chibia. I think so. No, I'm ready. Swan, be here. Say, whoa, no, what they voice notes. Befa 0240 929283. No, your friend of Pure Eye Report. I hold on, Nedia. What a war a year simpian is on our one original simpian. And you know, platform near Odia. Ye hear war near Etete war and near Koswa, many more also Peso KB. Not one so would they want no at to move. And one on your friend, a Pure Eye Report. Try not one more Cassan Huat. And not your Timia Bono Bia at Tibi. 0240 929283. It's me a day with voice notes. No, Afaho Amai. We're also live on Facebook, PFM TV, and also on Champion Television. How are you feeling this morning? One thing I need from you to do is to be of good cheer. Kick out home, and need you and show muma. In fact, who need me a air band crown put on? All you need to do is to remain hopeful and cheerful. Be of good cheer. Rejoice. In fact, sometimes the best thing to do is to be hopeful for the things that you are looking for or the things that you desire up here. Think Peter, Niema, no war chain, say ABC, no. Say, we'll prepare, we'll hold Emma Sadiama. We'll be of good cheer. And y'all say, you may be now open. Act like you have that job already. And y'all say, baby, now open. Act like you have a child already. In fact, you're looking for that car. Act like a car owner. You're looking for that position. Act like you're already in that position. Be modeled for your blessing. Wanna make a chewa no power. Kika onwe. Men dam pemusa infa reho inna. And I say men fa a reho in tinna. Debi. Yamewo hu inkwa debi. Biya biye.

UFM TV. Say good morning to each other. And also, on WhatsApp, 0240929283, sending your Pure Eye reports right there. I know we are seeing it in our country. Too many floods. In fact, I know pay. Me sorry, yeah, me yes, me share social media. In fact, no one so in you kakra is an to one cry. Kakra ne to ye crampo. Areas be awa asan e yiribiem. Question I am, me be some horn is it truly an engineering form? And I say, yensu yensu bank account, or is a mix of them? Because so she be bia, area be awa. Tobacco crampon you so be a 20 feet up and see run on in Suna and Namas are sending a coin a quack of green areas need you a while planning without any gutter. And these are top estates, such as a GG DNA whore in Sassy and a whore a dime wedding. But I mean, what becomes the worth of our property? In fact, as property acquisition people, and I say, it drew, yeah, yes, that tall air properties, and I say, and confer ton properties now. I say, yes, your valuation, Nibium. Because Anima Wigna, a Danny Dynamics, and I say, Danny Niamed, I say, oh, quack or to a dime, oh, quack or to us, I say, yeah, maybe a soul share apart from, say, light or who's you or home. Yes, sir, one full safety at the same. It is a torrential be announced and natural disaster be see ya. See ya. Likelihood say won't be you when free money at the same. And I said likelihood say ain't affected din. And I said ain't counting no. And so at the same. No, that's Sanya money now. Grad one, we need to look at that and re-evaluate your system. Re-evaluate near my year tone is any I see tone.

and just like Enra making Enra ni siri tema enin crime kwampo no ya kambo momo mu ye ne e enko for 9 and still counting. I mean, no more. Jesus is all my running now. It's been cast on me. You can see so my. Maybe I'm not a banner, and you know, emergency BAC, they have to be rushed to the hospital unidentified. But as we speak now, I'm crying any time. Blood, a banner, see, I'm going for 9 in a film. Which is sad. So it exposes the response, emergency response rate. The assembly will be here. How fast are we able to get to it? And as I said, you see, can you hold a good assembly on emergency response rate? And also, Chelsea, said, our phone power. Then, I'm money banisa. I said, you know. Kadi ayedi ye jumane ewo form. Anase omu ayedi oma tutu inche nyumana no. Omu unso no. Oma hunke kan inku yi. Anase omu expertis ni enu. This reveals a lot of things about ye. As a country. Oma ya ye kasi. In fact, in last enra echi. Flat neighbor na fire service. For in it way back. Akwa kansu. I mean machine ne kraye me. And it's not their fault. One or more bomb home model. Now, so a buying a shishakadia, same pan eco rescue department and fire service. Same I eco rescue department and fire service. Yes, mean can say police ni soja hum here. But I am not a say yen so ye as a minor. Get to your knee and sign a court. Certain crucial services to say, not more. Ghana Fire Service. Huh? In Kofumi, no, say, I mean, Wakadio Mudia, Juan, yes, a conkind part.

0: This is your pure morning drive. 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Let's have a conversation right now. 0240 929 283. Yentinia, Edikaya, Eba.
1: Legend, good morning. 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P. Who are nice on pay the other. Yakoto adid your mind is a cotta these days and find Yajuma. Not Dinis is go. Not in Suat for the windy abre of my Ghana, sir. Ghana.
0: On the queer woman said drip machines, Nippy Brina in CC Hossa. Send me see, you know, and one at your to the best of my knowledge, MCs, MCs are hodo, I mean, a crack. Most MCs a dispatcher of Mundi, a year, sir, in Yumawe. Machines be brina, who is doing, you know, be brina, a drip machines. They be a packet drip machine, BSY. Question, I be besides a year, Jumana. See, and yet, sir, machines in Bibri, it is war among you. To the best of my knowledge, most MCE. Dispatch a year machines need be on the boy. Good morning to you, ML Smith, or Facebook, Pure FM TV. A whole in our dear old dear affirmative. So, we do our share button and so my and I like it. While commenting a brand, we will be reading your comment for you. Asabre way, dear, your pure eye report comes through 0240 929 283.
2: Gintia Bay. Oh, man, say, be oh, and a horse, a man for a bra and a chair. So I'm a pay, you miss I home to my mufu, and Ponyfua, you deny so say, you suit any a buying man, yeah, but a dresser or mine, a ye, and I say, in ye, you miss I now I am an area, say, I thought that, yeah, you may be a beer, question about him, sir. Person with his answer. If he's a many fee, there'll be a fair party in the near Navy domain, so AMPP, any MDC. Now, Ubiaba, Ubiha, on the policies and the plans and whatever. So, on my Ghana, yeah, how your penis is. And you may hire, say, your final percentage wise, and you say, the MPP, any MDC, or mobile. I am a percentage, send an animal to me, solve it. Send an animal. There'll be a quiet party manifesto over the national agenda, national manifesto. See, I'm saying, I'm saying, And I said, African solutions lies in the hands of Africans. Welcome, good morning. We're champion, truly enough.

0: principal. 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I'm more about so I'm in for Kenya and I'm so before Kochama. I wish I so. Now, my chair professor Joshua, my channel, consistent maintain. 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Now, you have a fair be a cool magazine for the cosmic chapel. Come, I can't say. I found a magazine say. Or can see the myself. Or come good for good, or come good but myself. Now, come good but myself, yeah. This is okay, and I knew some more. Because when I'm the good for oil buy, someone I'm with Shagal and say, no, can I? And then I buy it by Galaxy.
1: 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Wow, yeah. Because when was the last time I was a baby? But now I'm seeing Nyansa and the doors, no. Say, Jessica, you Nyansa, you meet my fellow, no. And I said, this is the other year. We are every encry, ever Kumasi, I don't know. Kumasi for start here. Almost start here. Oh, Father Kujuma, baby, and away waterlog area, and a winning area, and a woman fill it. Oh, Babi Jank, Quanta Quenchua, baby, a waterlog area, and a Zikapana fill it. Yes, Romu, yes, Romu, your best friend, and I won't find a Nancy for. Your best friend, now find the or you need to be say, I'm a bio, otalog area on my Philippia. Now, you know, the so. No one row in a crumb papa. Because, what's about Mark West? Yeah, I see one cray. But 10 years later, what about the Bessu Kumasi? But 10 years later, what about the Bessu Kumasi? And yes, Mama Yen, Tanasin Yare, and Mani Bessu Kumasi, and Sani Abepe Solution. Because, yes, yes, Kima. Politicians in the bar, Casa Rebecca, the solution be no better than the other. A bay trend every year beyond Sunday Yafay. And yes, sir, yes, Lessica Fono, yes, so Miamera, don't know what to move somewhere. Muba in Chronicica cra, Mu develop a crab, Macron, be a Macronia caca. Yes, Rebabia Muba could develop Viano, says here Baji and Yabaji, as I didn't ever told Moa, Yababa Tadia no more. Namunia say, Kumasin and Crane, Fifina Hor Chukunu, a one of the new development. What's Bob say? Yes, company Fono, as you can find Yamia to Mosem, yes, Remo, yes, Remo, a day, yes, Remo, Cosmo Fico, and every young one.
2: Yo, this is Joseph Contonia. Young can be Kaka and Fa and Sue Yiri Yiri Fanny Pan. Right? Yam Mamma had me say. And yet, Yam for Suborn and Bopin in a Bio. Yam for Suborn and Boman Pin in a Bia. A Yaya in the Pan, you subbine tan tank. You subbine a in your fe. Intia, Quisibo, could you imagine, said, which me. 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A minimum idea bit me a stopping zoo apart from only Yanko Pondi to me be moo. And Taya, Mome, the yum boon zoo, yum funny dear in my zoo, and that beer in zoo that beer over corner quadraniato. I travel in a goon as out to honor us in zoon. We never been for an affair or peso. Of our Diana, so of our them or near my now Motu Anamus. A bro, Cusibo, my men.

0: 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Now what's the sun on? Now on so wako jodi and what that's if you said, I also mattress now that's on. Ebiana ehun sunsun so sisi a ada wo da so e so din din din se wo da so e wo hwehwe uno sha na affect your spine na da chi bia akofa problem abro. In fact experts di bi kwa po chere se mattress a enye no wo da so a timi ma o eye respiratory issues if you said dia mana omo yide ye ye no ebia na ho me ko mu a enye ti bo na ko affect eye respiratory system ti bo modia so best sound mattress to papa no want to papa prep and one latex foam ye nimni free enye ne ti ya ye wo kuma se ha no ye be fre 0322 029 365 and crying over for 0302 231 155. That's just by the way. We'll be to be out for 0302 231 155. Now, what could you latex foam? Come on, a colonel song of that you who hear one solution. I bet me a man, a year, your man, and they say a bit more medication, good education. You be more almost school, who call a hearing pa. Now, ye trainee. Next African leaders. Next, no idea. I say, yeah, they say, you be creative solution oriented leaders. Leaders are omono, bit me, your ma jane, your monsa, aye, bidi, abba, and home for so amaya. Your leaders now, dibia, omodio, many better baby for from the cope solution. Bin jane, my OBB, my no sentia, na hills and valley school, abba. Hills and Valley School. Say, in country, or say, or yet the accredited Cambridge Curriculum School. It will come as a school, or Cambridge Curriculum now. Hills and Valley School. It will come as a Omuye Bipa. I mean, they will cast no more top security system for learners, no, and as some learners, no. They've got conducive learning space, high profile facilitators, contemporary learning material. You know, no, Hills and Valley School. I mean, Bibia Danakwe will come up. Better people. And what I say is you be admission from grade 1 to 3. Your patase just a minute drive from the movie house. And I'll be who Hills and Valley School. Your number no is 0504-355-355. Versus yeah. Now, once no, you have a school. It was Hills and Valley School. 0504-355-355. Hills and Valley School. Shipping minds, shipping lives. Your eye report comes through, and this morning we're discussing various flooding issues. Are AC, don't think it's too far away from you. I am not in MCMBC na embenye na se regina ye wo mu na embenye ye hu ne se wo aye de enye nsi ye ye kra de bibi se ni sa na e honso e sha se.
1: Hello, Osebo, good morning. 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
3: Possible. 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E kwesi isai. E die no maye. 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E kwesi isai. No se we sro and yes row. O momo bani chiata mahua hua y tia hua when yes row as a man pure report litia ya ya yes row. Almost a tia yes row. You fusion a manitia ya. Medase.
0: Thank you very much.
4: African solution is not in London.
5: Osobo, Osobo, Osobo, Osobo Midian Bismarck. Make a selfie, so we are. So, bo, me who is a side time, say, government, you know, or did not move back fire service on 901. That cannot move a fire service, I say. Then they work hand in hand. Because all equip you and why equip you when you know, boom 901s. Because Casso Bo will muka akoha, or Bo will muka akoha. It must be huge cost because of my name is Ka. It's not coming, Kwama Junimudianka. Mwani manadbu embeshe fire service ase na omuni omuni ejuma tisede national ambulance fono ewo health service omusha health sector nase no yes sa no no omuni ejuma hand in hand
0: One thing you don't know, and I say Nkofo Bibri enim say the Ghana Fire Service used to be Ghana Fire Service and Prevention and Rescue Service. Yes, GNFS. Now rescue and prevention, e can. In fact, still anya say meka say na na chese o me yevrio. Rescue e can. Fire Service for ejuma. The question I'm in on ye baby son is on my cardian ecosystem and ye train you on mukrampo, ye train you on to what effect? Because I say, a jedumna, ye name so mudio muya, dear one, ye wanna, ye my yagin, a cost of more while me no more training. Acadian so I had the more moon so and could see baby. So truly and really speaking, no, the Ghana Fire Service has the role, and I say, has the role, sir, more at Orange NBC. Charging rescue service, the Ghana Fire Service. But unfortunately, I will say this over and over again, Ghana Fire Service is the least equipped among the security services. Now, you put more Macadia from Ghana Fire Service.
6: Good morning. 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
0: 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Yenda ye MC nasi. Ye ba na she so ye be friend no multiple times. Na ye the pressure e tone so MC. Yes se we are quiet no se we are quiet no se we are quiet. Fact or share your boy, say month we and impair moon or umber started, even though say Oman Shasi and tell it's good, better late than never. So, my Shasi are omoy, yeah, that's a pa. You better MC Nas, yes, and a Juma dear, that's so. Waboni Homodi, that's a good one. Thank you very much for feedback. I would yamai. But the ban of flooding issue now, no BBS anti tax, anti flooding tax force. No? Recommendations, no, not a being a day. What recommendation there is said, and you can hear regular the silting and dredging of drinks. Said, you gutters, knee and drains are hold on. You bet the silting, you be and me and if you are choking the bibrina, you bet cause a year free. And I think so, demolition of structures are a water with you, crime, singing and you be a free. Improve urban planning and enforcement. Se bibia e wo kuro akese mu ye planning adan structures wo ho na ye be planning ye proper planning no e one of their solutions and also better coordination amongst government agencies and the next one here say investing in long term drainage infrastructure in fact so she we nyina mu a entimi nka se ba ku wo mu krampo ad regularly hu se ye how many drainage systems and can we boost off? Say ever since anti flooding tax force omodium report betu gaye die chi say ye ho adwum e bia ni ho se ye betimi aka say ye prime and papa ben na ya ye in fact na obi e chere say now a plot of land in Chado will cost you about $200,000. At least a plot of land they were charged. One of the areas are flooded is here. Opache said the least it can cost you is $200,000. However, says Sikana Muno, $200,000. So by America, it can get you a fully finished house. Fully finished, but sassy canoe. And in fact, let's just qualify it properly. 200,000 amount fully finished house. Society now, nasa environment now, woman. Essentially, is safe and well planned. But a hanom, sa 200,000 at least na unya plot of land, plot too. It was a child. Drainage in your hall. Yen shampoo say waterway, soon put na baby si dino. in fact, a dying who's in the cramp regulation be any. It happened, ye see dying regulation be any. Because how do you tell me, say, Obie see dying? In fact, internally, on when if you're in the cramp inside, on our wish in the cramp. Find be a new old grandpa and you bet me a far or at any every view. Be in a man who in a sack away in every one. How many? Young in no crunch there. Because ye in ye pa, can ye papa muse in your top now fear a yee, now old pile war say in your and far home. Then you know we saw how senior yen and anom near papa muse yom die. Na ya ye got a kitwe bia to us here home. Not just in case a ho ye fio ye scrabia na say a ho yee ka crampa na a far cotton. Are we developing or are we regressing? Leadership. Pure reporter, baby.
7: Well, good morning, Osibo. I mean, so. Then it is about you, so I don't mean to say, yeah. Then it is about you, so I don't mean to say, yeah. Who the first of you? Justice Park. Justice. Justice Osibo. Maybe they make can say, Sasa Muya be. Because Makasa, may have a mope ye beau. Osibo may have mope ye beas boss, Asim Wimu. May have mope ye beas boss, Asim Wimu cran, a fanjai politics. Me and Fan Ghana for young Cambodian, and you find a solution for that. She obeyed the same, Miko Udu. 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That I don't move you now, much of you will be so pissed that I know not to be a boka for a boka trot station one or one. Again, I'll tell them what you move. If you robbers, bottles. No. A man in the back of saying, Monsieur Fatu, Fatu, robber, Fatu, better than man. Sometimes. Yeah, issue Robert Sinsi Adjani. I will get any. I'm not bomb one more yet. So, it is animal issue. You buy it in a high and why? Sad drip machine out, Cabranica, and for drip machine, got a catastro, drip machine with Moko Remo. A bit Moko Jamako, Eko Yumufi. It's your mummy and your campaign, cause Tamaya in Susano. Near who say, Sir Town Council's Forno. So at the moment of Shibaru, and I saw Tintin be nobody ragged him every blessed day. Oh, you got him, every blessed day we got him. Then I went. And then now you must say, and then now more and more bass from Mosse Momo, the Moody, and we are Jay Z, when you are Tino, and when Yen and Mosse air by Jimmy Fordo. Yen is showing you, but more Mosse Moody Jay Z Fordo. Commotion is so you know. To tons as if Philly. Just like that, you should not feel it. As in, so the better, oh, yeah, the sacrament, so the better, no, my obi. 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It's a possible. See, I can say, I'm for politics, and then to engineer, make sure, say, you this time around, you did a foot tube, my boon on my barno. 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
0: When I say, and twice we need here, nearby.
8: Good morning, Mr. Osibo. 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I say, China for not also had to go. I say, almost see more to be China most not also. I want to be collapse. You look at marketing. 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It collapse. 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What had it? You see, a free be East Lagoon, executive fan club. The Omunima is a young to talk us in with them, you showcase. yen fa youngest en tu kwa kwa buchi oh se ni patan crisis ka for ten a no ma kan bum tak mo simosi mo ba ku bi se ni patan company ba ku bi an ka ma kan mo bum na mo si bibia ye fe se aban ne maye maye oh ti ade bo ye su sika for no omo si se mo su ban kakra na mo ye ti mo for no so kakra
0: 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determines which business is profitable to me or not. In fact, interest grandpa on it and I make a choice that there's a principle of free will.
9: Crucible, good morning. I hope so. BBI become charity for you know. Situation media, yes, simple, very, very simple. Flood ye see you a waste. Waste in a year, you know. Now, people can say waste in a year, you know, and also then a waste in a blockade. Drainage system. Waste, no, I brought they say, I will be a phone. Oh, my baby, go cry, no more baby, no more. They are soon so quiet, best aside, they call me choky choky, choky choky corners. And see, I'm paying for any baby phone. Oh, say, yes, I know. Not area beer, and I district beer, and area beer, out to be our baby at Bolego. Say, you need me, sir. Obi omodi sisi adan estate near you but oh yeah yenti baby a small landfill cramp and keep it my small small landfills I dey say say you know you need sad ni bi enti e den abani afa ho say say amazon lion monopoly onun kwane wo which is business no here enti titi phone akwa ko say no omuni nyansa pa o ni nyansa pa ni nyansa pa anjo mo hwe. You will answer.

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1: Me pure I report fee of Fonson Amon, senior high technical. But when you say it's high time, I say a cry choked. In TSE, ye capital city no, Eduko be a Sunyani, and now a ye. Because since it will be a cry into me quarter plot to cry or smato with the sedan. And as you say, you will be a little bit a sedan. 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
2: 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are before Janshin, or if you see man go down Patasi, maybe if you be crying about wood trap boogies war, now about permacology and you will be fat, so for lighted in the so, a sunny phone in a crucible, drain my light in a cocaine wise. So now the answer hard in the corner, so only said the equiners are that so for like cool rubber as well, a for permacology. Can 2008 a chew, maybe a new fire service station, one the Kusi administration. It don't matter, satellite, street lines, and soon so. And soon so. I'm a hundred million eyes soon. The same penny for continuing performing Saturday and say, Miss Mafidi, you do a chip, Miss Madaroma.
3: We'll get into it for you. Alhaji Abdul Salam atena se. Ya baba ko. Obi manso ekuti ni ekoso on the foreign front. And now South Africa for June 30th. Deadline no mo share ya no. Almost started e kika mo ho kakra 1212 bi. Ya kwa kwhwe se ni esi ko ye. Na also on the Iran American war. Ya kwese ni esi ko and what happening on the international front. Kaya ho Facebook PFM TV. We do wa ma comment no emra. Na like and share my. Good morning to you Kofi Larin Sapon. Also what do comment about.

0: Alaj, good morning.
1: Good morning, Asibo.
0: Biaboko.
1: Yamadumu.
0: Nice one. Ansana yebeko yasem sono. I mean, minim se bibia wano floods ni affecti wo kakradia.
1: Bebe mwa de for now. My mincha at TFA na ni asha for on Facebook. Especially amu amu abulcha musenni amu ya voice na etio muna kacha se they are enjoying the show no etio muna na pay
0: nice one
1: flood now can was me honestly baby me tidi and share any flood sir even though you no consult to but flood near the be of concern to everybody in our society and yeah can was me also show me show ni because as bonum be adwene say there's by scientifically yes, we are saying sir. The last time I read about the ozone layer and other issues, not to say it's getting more

0: are more depleted.
1: True.
0: Say and say. In fact, now the last maybe I'm going we are see, talking about carbon near that idea. I cost you. We see I cost you layer. Let's say you should quite be snowy. Did you want to anything I must say, I'm more yet is electronic cars and that because of. We see African men end up elsewhere. Now the more Ozile is saying, the more we are not directly, the more we are not directly, the more we are not better. Kasi, ni na signals of world coming to an end. And he also tells us say, say Nura, in sooner eto, and timi hiria, and then just say, be kasa, kopebi si wezi wezi. No me bebe koso population, because when I do Google and say, nipa do only one Google tomorrow. The effect of difference nipa 100, and Nura Google tomorrow. Say nipa two, and nipa 1,000 to community man, then effectively different from sending 100,000 to community. But now we are bad, you say one of the cities here, like Accra, is very, very, very congested.
1: True.
0: Accra, we see Accra more. Maybe ye. Accra congested. See, Accra ni almost Kaswa Kabum. Maybe every place in Accra is occupied. And the population is a contributory factor. And the second thing is, the idea of population is the discipline of the population is another factor. Because Okwakra, so she nipa dua, and who seven, or no moons you had a robber better form.
1: Yeah.
0: About touching it. Three per imagine so when baby become fan to all, Nibia in Sunti. So Okwakra, let's in Sutua, Ocean nipa tenor, 5 year opportunity the community and would have a good sunum, Nanka Sunni Draco. So these are some of the contributing factors. Emma flood a year. Tell Lizzy Susosha, one of the areas that you hear, I was shocked, AN H1N1 quite so.
1: Oh, and yet, yes.
0: And my understanding is that drainage system is also very bad.
1: So on the N1, drainage now also is filled with silt. Once you acquire no more drainage will move. Yes. Ayana is in a form of long pipes.
0: Yeah, yeah.
1: But any acquire abe far level. I say.
0: They say so no cry.
1: Drain di ewo onom. And sa problem na so no. See what the new. Amasama and Pukwa since I want stretch. That's the same problem. In fact, since you're too heavier, forget it. Now, it's our kind as well. Udu ubedu ube cross a new plan. Aku enim kaka ne wayama. And the best thing I'll be in is okwa kofa sakwain ablikuma kwain. A hono is better because as a hono is sunny. And you know, you don't really see that much of floods. But niya kani they are large. Terrible.
0: And I'm baby fast. I'm kind of moving. Also, we are we far around the room hotel. We are deliberately. I'm sure some of you got them. So I got a cataswana. You're born in chess and shown for no room. Sack got an also jay. You see, what's the drill? Kitty me. Sazin in a car can any drill? I mean, you can't even for and cross. They say I love to cross. And then most of the drill are my test is going to be fast.
1: Yeah.
0: So I think say I was a buying share. The engineers should look at our drainage system. Now you put it in mechanism. You better enforce to guard force of discipline. Because any issue, water bottles in Robertson Kwanagu.
1: Would you imagine, say, in Suya, a Fladianka, a month for a home, a chair, or monk, say, now in the midst of the floods, no, a month for a chimbola, a goose.
0: Oh, and they say, small,
1: how?
0: It doesn't, you say, ain't discipline, we need to tell you, I oh, I don't call, as I ain't care, and coming, and affectivity, baby, I could be a family. And it's happened, Mima, who may be a FH, or we didn't matter about all.
1: Or the day.
0: What actually? In the Arabia.
1: And a BM Suno yen waste culture. It will my immuno is something we must look at. Near maybe say, aha, may I say, in the Facebook, PFM
0: Chamberlain.
1: When you know Debrio, and a war in Sunin.
0: What will be themself in our push about?
1: Now Elkon Kraman for Gusu,
0: themself in our push about.
1: Now Elkon Kraman for Gusu,
0: yea, you push him up. Then I buy an IC, and I buy an IC, and I buy
1: has a role to play by MCA rule to play.
0: Yes, you say, I buy a do ready to Google. Then I buy also, I say, what do we do? Obia is our audio from Germany. Almost I know, to Germany, out you said, two pick crown or if you know, Masabi, or touch your ground. Oh, for two, or maybe there too, because training a man or honor, you dare not throw waste.
1: A honor so, and I yaka

0: aban nso de odi beba mu ye enforcement and regulation. Esa aban ye ne enforcement ni regulation ye pa.
1: Because yeah, yeah, very. Me say no pa ko fa adum from K me ankasa. Esa no bra piece to. Me fa credit ye ono.
0: Ah, man. Eya la Joanna simu.
1: Alaji dem no surprise. Now, we also from KMA to ABA, Dr. Mansoor Kajetiano, how many desbys no be? And then you panel the Vivina, Robert Kutana, the man, and then you put up fruit fifth, 5 years government, Robert Bemian, sir. And I mean, roughly about you two. White one, and the fruit to the measurement. I saw a black one, the memo. Oto, you see, once in the crime, you know, the banana, and so on the Robert Bakobacon, say, for you see, we knew too. I need to see a robber. And robber by the day, we should be there, ma. It's when I'm born here, a pie glass.
0: A pie glass.
1: And a room in the bedroom, pa. We all fine.
0: And near one more crown, poor hard drain, yes, sir. Yen West Call Channel is very weak. Now, we enforcement, ne regulation free, why? Yen West Call Channel is weak. When you say, me no, we don't sort our waste.
1: No. Say, can you know?
0: The same bin, na, ye de, ediane, and cast ye gumuno. And one year the plastic rubber be gum. And one year the entire IMP be my year to actually be gum.
1: No, because you be the sinking of it.
0: Yes.
1: Maybe I say, on panel. The machine, the television, I say,
0: we must.
1: Roma, or between Pedia Fridge, I want panel about 2 good.
0: How?
1: I don't know.
0: He and West Coast, you touch it, say, Pebby be a touching it. But yet to actually saying, say, meaning, say, your mommy, Europe, they have color codes. Green, air for. Organic waste, mm-hmm. And yellow, for plastics, blue, and so on. Yeah, mm-hmm. Depending on where you find yourself. Why can't we do the same thing here?
1: Oh no, we can't do it. We have not even planned that.
0: And even Omoa Yema, and there's even a reward for recycling.
1: Yes, only rubber, no plastic. We no quite know how to do.
0: What your coins be?
1: And I think the government should engage even the providers of this and produce these drinks.
0: Yes.
1: And about what about them? Look, this is the system. Also, we are telling you to manage 10% on each. There's a loose military 100. May 1 city and 10 cities. And I say, military 100, I'm going to be 5 krona. I think they have a competition.
0: Regulation on plastics, no, it has been very weak. There are certain countries that they've been conquered. It's a single use plastics and non quana use CC. And it would be in you now, the untimi. Enko vas be lead will be hanging there around. And see, afternoon we are forced to recycle than to keep it. Say, oh, may baby, you should be an assembly to watch any beam. And also a biodegradable. Or the two after a while now, bonze, I start to air. But a hanum no, who even checks the kind of plastics are here?
1: All the shots here by 1 year, 10 years, go back to the sanity. And Jamaya Hooch and stuff. And I think say, I buy in the income of age money because I did cause a cry. Yeah, she ya, and Baba and Nom say, maybe I should be to a cry by as a flat bum, as a Lagos deal. And when it becomes that,
0: this is a good cycle.
1: Yes, it's going to affect production in the long run, by affect the GDP. And I may hear on your country because see, in social, we make us a direct of people. Most of this is a multi money business. The banks, everything is closed. And it means that Nipano ends enough for the 2 days.
0: Abono.
1: Abono. Abono survival. And the creative of Yanni, so many things. So we should all come together. Yeah, I think it's high time. Say, we also take up the responsibility. Maybe at least a year, maybe a store, a business center, more capital of over 10 million, 5 million. Miss Motima proof, I think, test me all. Abia, the stretch of Aina Yawan, Abia, Minka said, Patan stretching. Stops for Aina Kabu, so you are providing desbys.
0: Two
1: for two. Between some sort of two and massa, desby no for two. Let's clean here and clean the city. There's a guy by now who a conference down about you. No, you're painting, you're art. O Trabi, and I'm saying, my chef in the Buona, Gaino. On why should I hear desbys are a clean work of him, culture center?
0: Wow.
1: There's a time when we can't say himself do for a wardono. For that rule, I don't play. Who can not choke, keep Kumasi clean, why or no about no clean one in a uncle and other stores to Twaswa.
0: Twaswa, yeah.
1: Other stores to Akabesa, but open a store. In Swaya to me, want to me, and Jimmy, Abia, he's making thousands of cities. Abia can only test me to all, once missing me the media to all, and I had leads, I can show no country to him.
0: Omaimu, which state organization would you task an asobunse or ye sanitation management, waste management effectively?
1: Oh, sir, by idea for the past about 2 decades, do atuma aye djuma yin aye appreciate kra esum lion.
0: Yes,
1: because Osha
0: nti unze o kan one boost state. Unze one boost state,
1: they said they are off.
0: Thank you.
1: They are off. They are not there. Maybe some name say ya we be from not tankaso. Omo ka dey say wura na dey always center na o go go na ma. The machine say gum na machine na page. That am say almost magnet my be fire. Tipe ko jina show ko to bola na gu na we lock say machine be fire dia. Wa fan kwa won koy. Won say here the essa machine be a train na adwa. It is not there. It is from say zoom management so unless am contract has been abrogated. Can you I'm on an abrogated contract. Unama, at least I don't know. I don't know. I'm a staff, a proper acquire. So even though we have challenges with the exercise, I'm here, but I'm better than say I don't know.
0: Look at the market managed by local authorities.
1: Mm-hmm.
0: Sanitation, same management, or it's the same.
1: Very bad. But what about private entity?
0: But don't know this Kadibia. Or this sanitation fee, Debia.
1: Look, or TB trying to work a car. They cannot have any business. Who's a creator? Maybe not the man, woman be. So running. He said it was looking very good. And I think they maintained that. It's not a decent guy. But other markets, I'm going to say, oh, to take it to buy the name of Prano. Yes, the rest, the leftover of central market, I'm going to say, Alaba said, yeah, Bazure from because I'm police station. Oh, but Bola Nugo say, yeah, this will be all Praja no Roma Bazza.
0: Because unknown, even a buying agency, you want to say, a
1: buying,
0: even a buying agency, you know, want to say, a buying. So, governance, the concept of governance seems far away from even those who have been given the responsibility.
1: The one who was assigned to supervise, no government supervise.
0: Yes,
1: nobody seems to care what crew. And then, like I said, you ain't a role to play. Yeah, as seasonally and a buying. Tell me, because I mean, from now, I'll be advising people. What was to be a no? Maybe at once. Building a mobile 5 stores. There's been two. The next store, Munya will be on here. You do Guma. Then, yeah, you're quite better. Because you can't say, Janua, you do a good form. I'm going to go to him. It's a quiet crowd.
0: Why
1: not Barbefa? That's the issue. When we do that, then the government also have to come in. The KMA, the AMAs, the YYMA, you know, Omina and Sumbrumi.
0: Government has not been.
1: Now that there has been, I'm off a provided desbino. You know, it's our role to say, Messa, got I didn't know. But I'm going to make say, Miminim. There's been we are provided. There's been no bad idea channel. No person would have every baby. How much you know about the room? Attitude, yeah, me name the kind of people that we are. And we are quickly to blame Obi. I didn't buy a panel, person blame me, so we will be. We don't want to accept it. So, yeah, play role.
0: The attitude of government, the attitude of the citizens are in line. Government has abandoned the rule of enforcement and regulation, and so the citizens don't care. They live in a crowd. You see, ne mi ti am bizarre say she marketer government e manage and as a local authorities e manage. E hoa huni DSM to say, but they take private money from them every day. I am not sure say Accra more, Kumasi City more, any more makano. Tenants na wo hono every day bi omutue ska ema aban se jinisi
1: but we call very
0: neat surroundings very neat
1: neat very decent obia ba clean ya bi bia ko o ground to run mu
0: shopping mall hono e aban na ye you ya say no craft any market ya man na normal say o ko market a say e hoye fifi e say o hu house flies
1: bola bola bigugu a body a chicha kakra kakra gua mongo edi kakra gua na obi a
0: na so on no tears ka de bia o
1: madi obi a ni na musa na musa bia.
0: Do you know say you were health director oyeden district health director you were obi oyen in charge of sanitation oyeden
1: say nobody's working on Karina na e say you were less professors and doctors no. Now you're crummy and decent. Maybe sorry, at the age of maybe at 10, 11, I'm a cobola. Oh, my corona, you're coming to your sanitation center. Obia, and the public say, Obia, but to the border go. We have grana, we enjoy now to border go. Now, Rashaba Janaku school. Until by the time of Ebia and Napabe, 8:39, who Fibia community be? Yeah, my minimum appointed you to go to, and I didn't see you go. If you're at your way, and the way to go to, where you try, where you say. Very decent community.
0: And she
1: obiasa. You say obi tangas. Or mu banam inspector or two wabo. Me me see me use obia tam to sabi ajarabia. And they run them da. Set tangas yema. Ochina. But ne yezi si lugu politi mu. Obi urufi biya na chine ugu fiyerin chenche se ya. Obia ni fa ho obia yawo hwe and then every house will be an educated person and you be kwabe one graduate room your mark ss awie na no monate yeso yawo afi.
0: Have you been to the sports stadium and dey uncle for hopa?
1: Oh, I've been severally.
0: Utimu se sebio jonso enna
1: for ah masa ni kankan bu
0: uncle for tia ticket that yawo bi or na me ka se the people taxed to even take care of sanitation.
1: No,
0: and
1: no,
0: then
1: no,
0: the
1: few
0: is not their responsibility.
1: But you're doing so good, but you know, no, World Cup, and the last World Cup, the Japan, when they finish match, I'm making you know. No, pick a child to show some money, a feed a much. And even in America, book of World Cup, we are not pick.
0: Yes.
1: No, why need to know to go? So I think that we all have to play a role.
0: We say good morning, Sibo. Please, concerning what Alaji is saying about the dustbins in Edum, there are a lot of dustbins here provided by KME. But the problem is, by the time you come in the morning, the kind of refuse you will come and meet in it will shock you. It will be there around 12 p.m. and no one is interested in keeping the dustbins in front of their shops. And she care me, I'm almost that's been.
1: Yeah, Mama was like, Cassia, Mamma Ubi.
0: But Opache say, as at 12 a.m., Obawa, Bola, Babu, who woman in ye easy.
1: And then, okay,
0: send you on back in the time almost Obabe Fano. Not just say,
1: you know, it's not canny, not came a fan of match. But came in to complain, say, I'm a fan of match now, because I was name a quakra, maybe far, create you around 2 a.m. No, so mofa. But what happened is, I'm a fa and I'm a china. And I'm a part of the free fiaba and a pana and empty no demo number. Tell Crofaba and a pana, I say, yes, she. No more complaints came me in clinic and so on. And the Zuba by saying, they will do it in early in the morning. Maybe I buy 7, 8 o'clock no more. And so to be delay, because machine I found my and also. Tabby, I buy my drew 100 by 12, rest of my drew. Next tension, so a bon among folks who complain. Tell me, you go out who go be storing them. I think I was out. And I think said, yeah, he and he said, yeah, you know, but dear Huni. So, who are now who feel in Janufi? And I said, myself, what I know, good and say, me, my mother, my sister, my catch me for trauma and busy, making a say, but I'm in a funny hura. Mamma said, the main idea of our function, whatever is a mammy. And say, yeah, no, we're bumping him. And I saw a man on command, yes, sir. I said, be a wuna no, I jack on him. And Ben about a country by Nehura. No, I'm in a call. Was it the best out of me home? No, I'm for trotro.
0: I saw
1: Kitania. I said, oh, you know, I saw a roof, and I was a urama. It is very bad. How can we bring a country like Obia in Nihuni? We are a country, I've seen a Christian country, Yang Kremo for, Yang Ghana for the Niman. But when it comes to discipline, we are far from it. Very, very far from it.
0: Well, Alaj, you're best about so, but what's happening international?
1: Oh, so I'm going to say, legend, because you say, Shana Mosiano, never be a Kosovo international. Come here, say, oh, Obi, say, will be as Obi. I don't know the catch word, but because I should be no Bukono, wash on the shore. I'm so sure. And they say, this is before crime is negotiating. You say, one of the guys we were trying to make some problems. I say, when a fly landed on your testicles, that is no when you know how negotiation should be done. Because when someone say, oh, so I'm flying all testicles, why over to Samia? So one of the crime when negotiating a fly, not to a few. They tell me, say, also with all this negotiation, you know, Iran, I imagine, they want to prove to Americans, say, he said, they say, I come. Because also, America interested in a war, the Strait of Hormuz. The American, they call war, they are the means, and I did back up, and I moved to any the nuclear weapon, and I'm going to say, I'm going to destroy the site. Now, I'm going to be succeed here. Nanka, my idea, I'm for a change of regime. Nanka, I'm going to set the leadership of France, in Iran. That IRGC for Iran Revolution Council Guard, no, I'm establishing in an assembly in the government in 1979 through Ali Al Humain. Now, since I'm buying, I'm in America antenna as in Jim because I'm buying Sibian, I'm in Saddam and talk for over 7 years. We in America, Chimamiches are sanctions here, sanctions there. The first negotiation crana on my America here in 1981. They have a friend the All Just Accord. Now, America imagine say I also must assess her leadership. No? Because her leadership no, any American uncle and sad leadership no, so I'm buying a mudibedi mu in February no, over 40 years no. Amu breedy proxies are mere terrorists. The likes of Hezbollah for any wa down war we are seeing including his America declare Hamas account. And the American Cold War, now my dream is said to be succeeding in destroying the site and developing a nuclear weapon. Now to be changing the regime, and say Iran go back to its former state and the Mohammed Shah Pahlavi leadership. Now, Muko won, never a moment who say, one, they are not certain whether they are able to destroy that nuclear site. If I found out, they're about to walk across. They just mean so it is clear to them, say, regime changing and team master because Kunu Manangasana team manu, by 80% of them or more, is about to the Abina war. And to make a regime change, you know, I was a bigger opposition. Nanka, we are not come off from government, but yes, okay, when they strike Amukum, Ali Al Humain, I'm a catcher, Kruman says, you see, I lead an issue by free moon. I can't say, Mumba, sorry, Namama, my present, Mama, to my Emma, in answer to Mustaba. Women ever too so. And there is a clear say, and yeah, dear, America met my regime change. And if America want to succeed in doing a regime change, I also want to say, troops, ground troops, soldier for a kukrunu. Now, until you go, Nipa be 80% in support. So, Nipa over 80% in support, if I know what I'm going to say, come here, as we say, or bass and memoir. Now, it means you have a kuntaka. I want to be more, maybe I will see in our kuntaka. And America is driving experience from the sea. Mogadishu Warner, and Mokasan Kamoka Farah did. By the time I been say that Farah did was support, no, so Moko knew Kronum Fifia,
0: right?
1: And they also learn lesson from what happened in Iraq. So, movie said, no, going on the ground to Iran, no, so no help. So, regime change is not happening. The nuclear site has all been destroyed. So, some of the corner, they were. It is clear that they've lost the war. So the best in America. Especially when Oko won and the approval of Congress and one in the executive force score. And they spend billions of dollars. And the resource men are the other. So now, at the American person me and say, then let's go through negotiation and get what we could have gotten through war. I and Sanka. Sanka didn't talk about it. And if a negotiation, mum, and the one, more America, just to say to Karabaja, name mum. More Iran for no. Most of you say, most certain I am demand destroyer. I feel IEA for the Babaho. No, my baby. Now, mom is make sure say, I dear friend nuclear energy and a nuclear upon Munye. You don't know my enrichment, and my mama limits are better. My head. The two you know, Mobasaja to say, Mulishop on a bad chat, such sponsorship of proxies now, Muye, the last of his belonging, or major sponsorship now, Saturn is in a high maneuver, we are saying. Message to say straight from Muzumu Biema, among far for her without any taxation, be as a BNP to be, and I be visa. When I ran Cassie Debbie, say, just as a negotiation to man, I just say, I sent Taquano, one to remember me, and only one above me. Because I doubt in Taquano Penna was Akano, was only Cassa, a baby Jeffrey was on Tempany. But you run an essay, if it's a weapon, you can answer your conditions in one. Mumiina, you're implementing the Ome Yunu. Ansana, Momundi, Mukrofaba, some Baba inspector said, because he said, you know, Kumu, a truce, and I say, say, I have to say, Engine, Engine, and the main to the movie. And this Mumu Banam Bose will be a Hana. Yes, I know why. Nessa Mukonogas, Yentia was here. Number some attack here, said the moon, maybe I don't know. Mumu said, Mamma attack here. Let us mean, you do say a truce, no Mundan Takanoqua. And I respond more. How can Hezbollah defend themselves against the attacks of Israel? International company.
0: Okay.
1: And Ababa do Strait of Hormuz. While America says, oh, open up. Yeah, yeah, train war free. Quite no, America. Strait of Hormuz. Maybe Amozo, Amako Blocono. Ama, and Nano Krano, Iran ship Ankasa, etimi dream. Now, Iran says, you say, who Ababa choose Strait of Hormuz, Biaro? I was all your agreement. Oh, no, Mokasa. You go according to your dictates. Some may use because some may deal. You have to agree to that answer, no matter. Americans say, I mean, this is not part of the agreement. The agreement for 60 days truce, you know. Just a mobile be out, Monaco. And Ra, the spokesperson for the negotiation, the Mossad Speaker of Parliament and a Majlis for Iran, here, Mohammed Bahiri Ghaliba, for say, straight to of a Muslim, here, Tehran, main power, I'm the negotiation. They say, and Una is here, Jinaswa, I'm the negotiation. Someone who said America hooking him up because pressure is coming from Kingdom of Saudi Arabia, Bahrain, Kuwait, and Kuwait. We use our own and we are trade. They are losing much money. The pressure by America. So these are friends of America, Mama American base. Oh, Mukrum. It's Iran who said, oh, pressure free moon crop for baby. Mumu Chimon, they survive. Some person here says, and the BBA, Biano. I was sitting amongst you. This Amuji Tum said, you will sign the peace agreement. The provision for the Ome, you know, we should go according to it. And sana, maybe we are. Yet, my. And then I go, it's a chumamentry. Ewa. Area. Now, and Ra, who said, I'm going to say, Iraq has a monk to Akra. Sana, which is a monk to do an awesome monk. But Ra, a foreign minister of Qatar, Mohammed Abdurrahman bin Jasmin Al Thani, was say, America, Iran from Dubai. Mm-hmm. The man from Dubai, no, they came to talk about Omo sanction be America agrees on my free or Omo Sika be our Qatar about $12 billion. I say Omo transfer ma Iran Namufa and the Vopobon. And no more Kaka was a name. What a director indirectly is almost so I can Kasafa the peace negotiation is so a wasm. Israel is so say, yes, a agreement between Omo friends, eh? Lebanon, so I'm going to say agreement, sir. And the current major. Now, I'm going to say agreement, you know. A man can, a man's in the piece of you be free side in Lebanon. And I'm Kruman said, and I'm a company. And I'm going to say, didn't even for about 2 days, sir. I also agree that Israel, you too, according to the agreement, so I'm free side in Lebanon because the last time I'm going to occupy side in Lebanon in 1982, no. I'm going to say, I'm going to occupy 2000. And then maybe I'll move out more. And Tibia, I'm going to say, I'm going to pay my job, I'm is as I say, yes, I'm going to move from Doya and another place. But I hear a bit feel castle the party. For now, I'm going to imagine some of my because I don't know his beloved for you to pay the attack because I was strong on the mountain. And it's all you know, almost half of Beirut, one is started by the horn. And I'm going to say, I hear idea on my free for now. So that is it for Middle East. But on Ethiopia. Or Amavi, out of 501 constituency elections, I am a Prosperity People's Party led by Abiy Ahmed. I win 438 seats, meaning it's a circle for more another government. But the fears are that your dear military group of firm, Fana and Ola, Fana a military group of more friends, Amara. And Ola Fonsu, Romia Revolutionary Liberation, one. I must say, resource in the union. They are manipulated. They didn't support the resource. They don't accept it. And I must also plan, they say, among Jabanon to. And I'm something, I'm for Philly, say, some Jabanon to Munivia, and there's a likelihood, say, at the emphasis will be in my ever honor. Kau say, when Abiy Ahmed by, and the war on Tigray, Emu Yedin, din. Tell me for Phil say, Wasabi Winnie, he's a 49 year old guy. Wasabi Winnie, one shall take Tigray war also so, Asa Ajin Sim. Now, I did back one, I always say, Obia appreciated the fact, say, no cranny, a minor dear, Wabuam or Minaya Kaba. The economy is growing, there's a development, but the peace in Ethiopia, dear, as our form. Now, I know only a dear Ecosu. Ewo Ethiopia.
0: Na esi South Africa for the nom de buy the omoka se on the 30th of a year June. They will be doing their own house cleaning, sort of. Just omu pianko for if honom no, they should go back to their country. And now me hun video circulating just enko for no. They were serious about it.
1: They came out in thousands. I mean, some guys are hundreds of thousands. They came out in thousands. And for the first time, even if you are seeing, I was shocked. The turnout and I'm by and I'm this, I don't know. And do you know, say, 2 days before this event.
0: You meet the president.
1: I'm going to share present. 2 days before, I'm going to share present. What did they discuss? And then I'm going to challenge and say, hey, your president didn't need such as here. Because he has failed to provide them job. So he's convincing them, say, just to get elected. Because our election at the corner. And the OS are not to me and vote here. Then they come back and find another excuse. Because I did also 140 years and say most of the jobs are foreigners in here. No? And your professional jobs and your common labor.
0: Yeah.
1: When you're cleaner, one to take water, okay, we're a hairdresser, or be a mechanic, or be a business center beer, or capital at the running. This is what I mean, Jamie hairdresser in Unqua. Oh, now so by the Kunu hairdresser. So the president it will end to nowhere. But because on open voting. My mom feels, oh, a Juana new crew moon, and yet I ban and provide but a who on a budget Jumanafa. But when he wins the election and finish, nay, in a few then you really to catch up with him. Because Samuel Capital and Midam business, and then a Nemanugu or Babu FO, or China Capital or Cotonaman Boy. And the repercussions are that who's saying, I say, almost celebrities complain, say, most of their concert is being cancelled.
0: Yes. Yes.
1: Okay, I can advise them with some boy Yumna, South Africa, Nibu Crab, I'm over saying, I am. They're also complaining. So, Kakraka to catch up with them. But I'm just announced in some ideas, OBM. Now, so far, Kragana, man, take Ghana for Bia. Government has allocated a place.
0: Oh, so, according to
1: police, safeguard, I say, over 900,000, and I'll go go. Kakraka, I'm going to say, who's South Africa, I'm going to say, so only South Africa in war. That's all the Quran of Carbon. There was a parent, you know. Ah, where's South Africa? No, I show the consent. Say, I'm a quiet, say, I won't be. A man named Bray, call me Black. I was saying, yeah, I won't phone a crown, I'm South Africa, as I say. I'm a gentleman, say, Papa, no, I'm a man on call because I don't know what to do. I'll hear you, my now, one of our channel, oh, what's that? I bet the man of Ben National. Since you're almost a major to Mobia, can be a person or a better genie, maybe an umbrella, Jamon. But even on the flip side of it, you know, a mabus or Masora Cassidy be the way and M. Wam or money, baby. I'll make Ghana for me and a genie for now. When this always have been a girl, be a girl, see, South foreigners and they are hardworking guys.
0: Hey, unknown.
1: Sir, South Africa. See the hardworking guys.
0: South Africa.
1: I was a moment, say, I'm going to mark a moment. See the hardworking guys, you'll be able to feed them, take good care of them. And I'm worried about them. And I'm by a metronome. They help them in their life. It's also a monk. Whoever show mana. So, on the South Africa, the repercussion in your name is immediate. But in the wrong line, they will feel it. Look, tell me in 1960, this is the 6 or 69 or 70 something, aliens compliance, friends, law I apply, no.
0: Nigeria folk.
1: Yeah, they okay, friend Kukrum. I can say, Bush, I can say, okay, a law, my memoir, to be uncle Kukrum, or breaking a base, one man will be uncle Kukrum. We also the consequence of it. When Baba Buhari, a year born Nigerian 82, Tamaya Agi, a papa, or Pama Monfu in a backroom, Nigeria said the consequences of it. Because nobody I want to go for you in Nigeria, no. When he sucked us back to Ghana, affecting Nigerian GDP. So then, South Africa, I'm telling you, sir, I'm up on the I bet take you by South Africa's 30. Pay them to my place in the end of the million. In terms of business, I'm establishing. Can I bet my gas? Oh, it's more I'm a G and my time maintaining. One video I trendy, even though a joke, a comedy, but the sending message, South Africa will be back in the car and say, oh, remember the permano. Oh, yeah, I'm a car teacher. Okay, so some master now, Pomono, me and passing on Pomono. And he said, I'm the master in the Miss Madia Mau. Try to send a message, sir. Confirm Pomono, only a common laborers.
0: Right.
1: They came with profession. And to sack professional people in your country, you know, a danger. But you don't, you look, Osha de Omea Arena, guy be a Ugandan Navy. What's so Osham Confirm Amuyano? He hardly sees a second school graduate home. Because Omuni and Debbie Amuyano, he doesn't see us also on why any masters, the MPhil and PhD in South Africa. As and when I'm Oko Hyano, now I'm going to drop them all.
0: So they don't have a lot of professionals?
1: Yes. Also, as and when Oko High in the education system, I'm going to drop them all. Because Amuya and Sang, I'm going excuses. They like that kind of, and I went in the way to me, went in the way to me. So I said, I'm going to intelligent guy, pa. Now drugs are saying. They and their locations in the corner, they don't work. They move pay and say, "Amude amu, they must survive." When you say one of the baby are shoplifting, we are in South African town. We dia go somewhere to store.
0: I'm going to see ya.
1: When I'm now in Kafuka, we are getting ready for phone. Then you also. And these are done by South Africans. And we are doing because Amude said aliens. You know, Amu kwa now Amude sugar. No, we are Google form.
0: And I saw your drugs.
1: No, so we are drugs. No, my trivia. They don't see acquire drugs. No, we and they were inciting the public against aliens.
0: The last time my yenega ne ni bikasa ya or say oh businesses na oko UK crabba he came back because of the business.
1: Yes, I'm by attacking say or drugs. Yes, that's what they do.
0: It was fake.
1: Yeah, I'm fake, you
0: know. I'm the enchineba. No, I'm the go say oh drugs.
1: And I video no be unto video na beka say drug. But we are on who say about say that's what they're doing. Inciting people, blackmailing foreigners. We are waiting. Yeah, the yen kase. Yeah, I'm going to put no. But
0: what
1: I know
0: Ramaphosa God will have said so far.
1: Ramaphosa,
0: say,
1: Ramaphosa,
0: or Ejekam.
1: Sir Ramaphosa cannot say anything because Sir Ramaphosa is a coward guy. and he's a selfish person, or a self-centered
0: because
1: person.
0: Because of self-centered, are they?
1: Look, also, because of EFF, France, Jonas Malema McKinsey, you know, the youth of the South Africa are charged. EFF is very strong, or more 37 seats in parliament, or more. And the party are out of 7 seats there. In the population, election, about 30 million or 40 million.
0: Right.
1: Otto, he has a lot of followers. And these are youth. They see him as a role model. And then Ukraine, Papa, the kind of creature.
0: Malema.
1: And that is one.
0: No, sorry, Nick. The conviction, ecosystem.
1: I don't know, I'm not convinced we're guilty. But to make the pronouncement, Eddie Mom, Kidevan, I almost a jubilation machine or control be to a channel and I'm not one who shoot. And he as against the law. I'm person man the highest punishment. Mostly punishment in a low to high.
0: Yeah.
1: I'm person man high the highest punishment. Shannon Bear, I'm a kind of no tomb.
0: Yeah.
1: Because they see him as an intruder and as a threat to their government. But now the support of Munya. With your friends and the youth, day in, day out, or back quarter. I'm off a dinner tea, not that, you know. I'm also going to go to my bed, yeah, mom. So the country already is charged. Now, youth, and as I saw, like I said, oh, you're Juma, now I'm for a year, you're empty. Now, President Gasa, I'm empty, mom, I said, nah, they'll turn against him. So to save his government and win his election, or you know, pretend he said, nah, I'm going to get him. So to intervene again in the catch, I'll see they came with policemen.
0: And you were powerless.
1: Yeah, they were powerless. The policemen will even help them to do what they want to do. Movie the beer, or Baby Jina will be the time we were born. Policemen do an end of crosses, the shop policemen. Now, police have to leave him and come and take care of the woman. No, police are the tickle.
0: So, ne mode of operation or the mying, ASA, police for no, any security officials, no. In fact, because they want to save their faces, isn't it? Say, Ebia, Yaba Pata, say ha. Na omo babeye sa gofone babeye omusi mhunu ni waha enye patasi police phone ebe waha do rather bring it bi ankofo from santasi noma be sana ayese ye nkwa ni ni ho na omo ye anase we were not involved abro omo ye sa or we assigned to a different place but truly and really no omo ta omo chi ni omo ye
1: no omo ta omo chi because who share the turnout you see in their country. Now say and these in the South Africa, so they couldn't pick intelligence out and run. They come out in that number.
0: They know.
1: Yes. But then because they are sacrificing these aliens for their political offense achievement. Because among yes, I know that some say the leader of judgment. Among for I could complain or say some of the stores in Iwan, it's been occupied by aliens. Dr. Mensah, Central Bank, how come? Say, Omudia, the other means they pass through the legal means of Motoy because I buy a son of a farmer, Sabi Awo. What a mammo? And a mumuto mammo? And a mumamino to mammo. So you can't come and tell me say, the states occupied by it. And with time, Oshay Koshay, Central Market, how many aliens are in the Central Market today? When are they going to start to do their own business? Can you say this provision stores in Sabi? You're sorry, and you're about for the
0: tongue. Yeah.
1: And then, you're not a tongue. Because 80% of provision stores in Ghana is being Ghanaian. We also enter into competition.
0: Yeah.
1: And successfully, here we are. And local central markets, you see that 90% of Ghanaians are occupiable stores. But in South Africa, one of the mayors in South Africa said, Joe Beck, or do stores, yes, I ELF, or so, how can a government official, a diplomat, you can fly to somebody's country, but I don't know. And the worst part of this is that, they are doing more. So I think, sir, and we are also a Kasachi South Africa. Because if Obiakas and Ness, America says, America, idea, America, only Americans and the veteran may be uncle. Now, I say, Kurana, not because of a fence wall between Omoni, Mexico. Fence wall, I say, me. A couple say, Yahoo was also, and Rams or Lucy Kissin. Say, Yahoo, I was Americana. So, I'll for a Babbo American, it doesn't make a citizen. A Kurana on Cotton Abogu say, American loss will be or buy him, no Babbo, a Kurano Americana. They take that boy. As a citizen of America, because you're in America. Sometimes I don't know about law, about something in my ears, I know. I only cry. People are crying. Because that's their source of livelihood. And with all the aliens in America, it doesn't affect America up to date. And the South African page, you won't be a Munko page, man. They should learn skill. They should go back to school. And I know journalists, but I'm a Kassembi. I see what this is 300 Ghanaians I call back to Ghana. You want to ask South Africans to say, have they secured 300 jobs?
0: Yeah.
1: Ghana for 300 call. Into Mr. Samaya 300 Jumayana. You see, it doesn't make sense. And for you to think, say, we young could be beneath, best story, Ababa Tiao, in that manner, okay? Because, social senior, we are seeing in Africa, we are seeing, supported South Africa in the apartheid regime, financially, with all these things. But it says, because of Santina, South Africa, by that time, no far by no, Equity Unita.
0: Yeah.
1: Sponsored friends, Jonas Savimbi, against the sitting president of Angola. Say, I'm a Angolan prince, and I'm Angolan prince, and yeah, now I support Mandela, Mandela Baba Ham. And then, Angolans are not safe in South Africa. Ghanaians are not safe in South Africa. The Zimbabweans, the Mozambiques, you know that they, a brother, a mom of citizenship, a mom of passport of those countries, say, I'm often too quiet, I'm going to go again. And then they are, hey, Yakura, and say, you see South Africa saying, say, Mandela is a sellout.
0: Recently, that's the narrative. Omoka one.
1: He did
0: it for himself and his family.
1: They were in the family, yeah. When we say Mandela, we Mandela. A man and Takwania Diana almost struggle, almost planning, and that profane is ahead of them. I'm plagana profane ahead of them. I'm going to tell you, there are informants among them.
0: Nani Miniaka.
1: And see, they made a minimum year agreement. Obi Abachin and Bianiunkunu. The first person they caught was Winnie Mandela's brother.
0: Yeah.
1: I'm not trusting you, Kuno. When you mentality to say, my brother idea, you know, you drink Yokuno. Yokuno, just to ensure say, they succeed in getting their independence. And no guy just say, they're me and Omiya Mamo. How many South Africans and Nobaka say, Yokun, Ebia, Nadan for Kra for South Africa? So, in Colombia and Nintendo, when Jinzi Samun Tama is struggling, I didn't see anything. I'm also the TRS South Africa, FA, Naji independent, and I'm more cancer. To be made, I'm advised to. Yeah, I got a fire one. So be amre if you be why I cast on my mama. There's a one useless boy be.
0: Why then?
1: Or talk across how did he get a fatum?
0: Oh no, or South
1: Africa. Why is South African in our Jimmy? And I did that a fatum every day. Most of you know, you know, house. I want boys be a co home, Ghana for no co. And he won't, maybe I won't. And this boy, he's saying so many rubbish things.
0: Say, I didn't see a number back.
1: So why is South Africa? We say he's safe. But yeah, I wouldn't picture. I catch and say, die. I didn't even know money for Ghana. Man, guys, for Ghana, I'm coming in far. And you see, me and my advice Ghana for more. Life is more precious than any other thing.
0: Yeah.
1: It is life that creates capital. It's life that makes people wet. And whatever they are going to lose there.
0: But we are not so free. What there will be some Ghanaians that yeah evacuate your musicia, yeah evacuate your moa. I'll not be surprised. Say they will move back there, okay?
1: Or they move back there when it's things suffice. So and I wouldn't believe them. But maybe if you say so, I'm move back. They should go and recoup what they lost and come back home. Maybe I buy my establishing business. I will not go back again. South Africa will be a hell to me. So I'm in Mombasa, South Africa, because I have to establish myself here. And that's why I should be at the back of the mind. We are such a sir. Over Shasia, Caribbean. Yakubo, you can make it. And that's why I pray for them. But they make and say, they should be bold. I say, or for Mwaba. I'm about to make coffee. Because we don't know what will happen. Ebiana, I want to know who you. So I'm going to say, silent attack, Bia, Yentia. Maybe Bu Kunqua. Because they say, Sabi, Moon aliens, blacks, Bibinia, who I say, or say, Crow Krumo. Oh, I know, sister, because we be able to buy the open. And the police who are supposed to enforce the law
0: are watching.
1: They are even involved. Tibet,
0: Voice note back with me, and you be infirm. You na any other matters arising. Na ye do home and come on 0240929283.
2: Yembo, I'm in chow, and I'll pay. Yeah, Poku are a chain in UK Oxford. Na so, but I don't pay more cast sanitation if flood na a buy or Ghana once. Na alaji kase individuals na ankasa intake responsibility ye ne sa enye ye o abrochire ayeti no bibie no no ma wo individual no wo control so bibia is government regulated on say the worker does been who asemi aban no na the does been abreye ye o enti me ko to me does been na say me fail na say afi eye ma na me nyaba bi fa mu a wo ko hwe gugatem but aban na making sure say 3,000 is now one. 3,000 is now one. Your companies, I can see, I'm about to fuck. And yeah, we are only talking about landfill. I don't know. Omo ya recycling. Say omo is and yema recycle enye yino. Yeah, incineration, controlled incineration. Our big companies. And no na bisi ni abu ayi efina frigana. Na me ma kan say. Senta me me ya baya. Enka sa omo mo de plastic eye omo products no. Omo muto unsu ni those things no. Enka yeye tax being free omo so. Na yen tax omo say. Sa tax na yeye free omo so no. Omo fan to omo omo waste in the back. So because only him say sa makoto unsu. Nese manu ma wi. Nese meaning say company ne besa to what una free mi hono ma. Min koto unchine. 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And you see that you aba a yinkrophobia on Munayano. And everything starts and stops with the government and as with the leadership. Come on, you can't be as a brofono. Almost why to say ya. Omuni answer to say ya. But because say omu leadership no, a ye effective. And you see that Groma Ayakra Behu, Emrofi, omu answer Bruni almost a brofuni will be our canaman. 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
3: 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And no quail gas could you made it drew to Fabian Dunjano, Edian Dandana. Say the more tender fire water tender for Flocra, fire tender for Flocra, Dadana. If you did fair June, and so no one will use you, then you're my day. Timestre. Aye, aye, aye. But Tema Fire Service, no, my be, omu guswan, so omu yebi, omu bom maden, enimia, obi mbidum dia, enso ni insurance.
0: Yeah.
3: Opra kwa, owo kwa, odi demo odi kwa.
0: Hmm.
3: Sango fui, na ye brom budi

0: a matter of opinion. Me boy, opinion so dear. Meme wo me dear, who o dear. The old tier me, the old hair on Facebook, no, also an opinion. But me opinion, any boy na machine, any metrics, any all other indicators, no. France for team, I know she. I know she.
1: Na me ba Max was so question now we say and me who say do don't answer say the message say ba Samuel Afel say Killian for Ballon d'Or this guy is built differently watching live from Prague and on the same message you know Adoko Emmanuel say Mbappe is the best player in the world Kobe Abrantia ba for say I will vote for Olisi Chris GH say I will vote for Mbappe my big brother Akosi Adomako welcome to Ghana. Or say I will surely go for Mbappe. Mami Ethia Amwenima Ude, or say I will vote for Mbappe. Nana Buahin Andy, or say I will vote for Mbappe. Kwame Popcan, SOB voted for Dembele. Ferguson, Esia Mwaso, Esi Olise is my choice. I feel him. He is underrated. Akwasi Carter, Esi, it's not even a debate, Christian. Mbappe, far gone. Kwasi Sheldon, Ese or hey Eddie Fiablikuma na or say Nansena mean kind of messages, Mr. Roma kind or message no and so the amount. But also recall Eddie Ama Mbappe Paul Papisku Ese Ghana will stop France. Nana Safu Edubofo Palmer also be voting for Mbappe. Ken Domson Kofi Barnes or say the government needs to step in and get tickets for some of us. Some of us are ready to go to Kansas to support. And Mami Efia would they say England can stop them. Okay. Evans. Oliver. They should say now Mbappe. Ibrahim S. Olise is not making me miss Pogba at all. Solomon Achi S. Obeko for Mbappe. And on Sunday dia with the Baron. Nana Kwesi S. Hey, opening. Nana Chire or say Ghana can stop them with the solid defense. Nana Yao Stamp or say Mbappe is the man. Kofi Yeboah say Mbappe straight up. A cool boy, a cool things. Or say France would make it to the final. Ibrahim Ismail or say Olise is the new Pogba. Messi Wotso or say France should thank God Olise is not selfish. Christian Diabua or say I will vote for Mbappe. Samuel Diego da Silva. I say for me, for now, it's Mbappe, Andy. Abu Ghray, James, I say Messi. And Osa Faustina Darkon, I say Mbappe. Edu Zakaria, I say ni vote I for Messi. Clinton Bempa, I say Mbappe is the man I will vote for. Okay. Brajo, I say I'll call for Mbappe. I see the list going on. My mama, I'm going to say, but we say Morocco, everything has stopped France team now. Narration.
2: Andy.
1: Good morning, sir.
2: Good morning, boss.
1: Na bibi aboko ni.
2: Yemi adumo.
1: Yedanya nkupo ase. Nkupo ase. Na Christian ana akupeje bia ba no peyo.
2: Onse me de bia na me se me wo problem was a award.
1: Yes.
2: Obia woni opinion about me de onse be bia mi jana. Since award is not looking like the Onim boys about what your team did. Nse bia me mfa ne say tournament ye boy. Cristiano Ronaldo might have performance. We are not Portugal and fight today. No more Nkoji. They will go and vote for Cristiano Ronaldo as the best player in the world. What's the matter, Nasi? Oh, they yeah, Ghana and fight today. Not Ghana and Jena. Semen you'll be on for 3 goals being count because Adi Africa have not done it before. Don't be surprised. I'm gonna say you are the best player. It's currently in the best player award. Yeah, instead of Radio Nimbo. It will say. Yeah, kind of castle Dembele are Champions League. He did well, but who was the best player in the Champions League itself? Eka Baskilia. And Dembele, your best player in our league. But so remember, he was the top scorer in the Champions League itself. He was also the top scorer in La Liga.
3: Yeah, hello.
2: Or top scorer the World Cup again. Individually, in it, why in a year better? Then again, the same season, yeah, boy, Andy. Dembele was team no. Mbappe wo team no pay the performance of one man. No mu nyina wo one team na ese ye bench back wa ye be bench wan na wan abo mesero. E bia wo na ye coach o mu two performance of one man this season no. Bench back na back maybe o mu nyina e body same body bench back untumi nyo wo be bench wan.
1: I obviously go I will start Mbappe.
2: Exactly, it's Mbappe in bo season on in bo season we bebre ese Dembele. But obe we no mu so o je champion nti enya nkoye se hwan ni bo. But of course, the oil and award, no, say,

0: the Albeji. Inti, I don't mean you know, award, and I don't really see it. Ah, when I award, I to me kwaye ho campaign the happening in our coaching. Anandia sama mika. You to me the cap no coaching. Say journalists are banned. Yen banko chomni yen create the year to abai binga. So most often, I am not yen che adenanka. Saba born a body. Born a body. Only say no kura anoni bossi dembele. And the born a year born anka. So only say no born a born anoni bo. That doesn't mean that Dembele is not a good player. Don't get me wrong. But say yen bo na year born idiot. Mbappe is crazy. Oh, the ani coach ni.
1: Yeah.
0: The coach about. Bow to the player. Nti co- Ghana coaches musunya bi. On the day, be nti na me no na me do hana wide receivers and bizarre questions. Nti eba be starting leggy. Na sa bo na house ne koro komo born last season. Ne ya bo work amu hebi o musunya he o musa be bo the same bo. Players no minim be bi o mo hebi a. Na usunya sometimes na o chrochro. Ask you when Mbappe and say who train and now wa try o mo nye o me frere girls.
1: Oh.
0: Ho.
1: Yeah.
0: Nani phone ne kura yeno, unim ni oma phone ni utumi. We are seeing nina hane kuta wano, unim ni oma place omu fang yesa. Inti Andy, what I'm trying to say is that bono Mbappe bono. And me a very happy. Unu say, I've never doubted Mbappe before.
1: Yeah.
0: And I yeng Ghana for anase wini. O pese ni panu wo ni team mo anase. O yo bi o penas ansara wa man ne props. Yeng yene sa, hey, A is A, B is B. Unhu adena adene e ya. Unhu a utumi say, hey, Opa deny and answer said that pretend is a one a beha. Who could show them my own inside the air? Who pia won't make a but who could say my own him? The guy is incredibly good. Other make us a World Cup win. Yeah, quacko heard the old and the new. And truly speaking, I'm on a chair. Charlie, Charlie, the first go now, Kwani say, the master, me go in there. Ah, and run media goes almost over 1.5. I can't on Kwan. Na Sweden for a year, your bobo and up in Puebo, Bob said, then equi. First half number pay you two names, so boy, D. Sabacola's own.
1: But that Michael Lisi boy.
0: Kai.
1: Me see me who player or bobo effortless.
0: Me say confidence, no.
1: Born, baby dinner honoma. O say, oh, say, oh, you too much. But Ube, you know.
0: There be Obi, oh,
1: my dear.
0: Somebody who is blessed, unforced to do things.
1: Oh.
0: Hey, players who are blessed, they don't force, they say, mess, they don't force, Ronaldo, one more form, now they don't force to do things. Oh. And the one himself, I mean, Kase Mijo. Born, oh, can, Mbappe, any friend, he say, born. Oli, say, mola, me, mo, born. O monangas, o munjo, mo, hundi, so, mo, ya, they said, ya, mo, mo, mo, no. Mamin Kase Mijo. Senia may find this Abia Mbappe bo, Messi bo, Abia Lamine bo, Ronaldo mo for mo bon. They themselves, say Ronaldinho mo bo, nizi damon. O monankasa, when they are there personally, majority, they see it to be very normal. It's mo mo bo, mo no mo to me gaza, ah, na wunji wun, di wuya wuya, wuya brutal, sa neti ye.
1: Enra after game no, Mbappe, e can see me. Oh, Olisi ba, se woke kre kubo po no.
0: Yeah.
1: Mbappe, se, e yen wun, se, even on no crown of you, sir, Olise be control ball on the chest. Oh, who you know, the technique be a bicycle kick. Number one, I call it to go
0: sanity. It's all monanga say, boss, I born. Or monanga say, who say, or no, who saw ye be extraordinary. Or who said, you're any normal.
1: Just like Nano Brazil Machi, Vinny, Boya, Chris, I can just say, yeah, the best goal of the tournament. How are Osimaneva on the way through? Obia, your surprise.
0: Hey, Adiana, never.
1: Like,
0: it is sometimes no player ni we no court nefia na ohwe no ho a I said man na say wuti ho a and wuti me ga ah enti me pa na me ka we na we free him sana players ni dey na ti o enti ni omo akọ park no so so e na wo form wo ye footballer na ni wo form am me o ye mistake kra na adani style but I think say France for no omo bo but Lamine as am o kind na say enye Spain na enye Argentina Chris and Juan the best of people and as a company here the bomb wa Asia because much Portugal much me as on
2: make it now can you careful obisi Ghana best of you
0: oh yes
1: obisi Ghana defense na yebo no enye Safi na Mbappe ba be fema mo lisi abo pass
0: Ghana me be sire ni akwa anima your problem be Mbappe
2: mami mami money ma odin so see England
0: England,
2: a lot of people, so be our choice. Your
0: opinion. And you won't France next match or moving in here. Chris, put him some go for my last and the 14 matches, and the 3 goals in the PM at least. Sir Christian, what did you win in Bayern? I mean, I messed up your make yes, Remo, Ghana, yes, Remo, yes, Remo, yes, Remo, yes, Remo, yes, Remo, yes, Remo, yes, Remo, yes, Remo, yes, Remo, yes, Remo, yes, Remo, yes, Remo,
2: yes, Remo, yes, Remo, yes, Remo, yes,
0: Remo, yes, Remo, yes, Remo, yes, Remo, yes, Remo, yes, Remo, yes, Remo, yes, Remo, yes, Remo, yes, Remo,
2: Oka Oka ayi o de omo last games a o de omo last games in all competition a o kan ye ni World Cup on komo Andy ye situated conversation no in the World Cup now France last 5 World Cup games ni nyina omo she 3 goals 3 or more the last 5 no Andy started from the last World Cup final against Argentina they score 3 and omo ba this tournament no so my ball 4 matches all 4 matches on my ball in this year's World Cup no France for no share a minimum of 3 goals 3-1 against Senegal 3-0 against Iraq 4-1 against Norway and match Sweden 3-0 Andy so the last year final no can 4 games on my ball no one the last 5 World Cup games are France abono almost 16 goals in those 5 matches what the a two different tournament. And any last year, last World Cup fan and in Tunchen. Now you need this year World Cup no combo. Andy, this year World Cup na France abono. 4 matches, 13 goals. They have conceded only 2 and 4 matches no mabono. Emu mienu ball and to France net clean sheet in those 2 matches. Now, among next game again, the next game no mabono, we against Paraguay. And I'm a Andy, Unjimika said France are advancing to the next stage. Because against Paraguay, I did not see them. Maybe South America for no anyhow, or may organize no. Any bit me have France for Kakra. But even no matter how we organize, how defensively we are solid, you know, the French team you know, will always find a way to break you. Andy, we have not talked so much about Mbappe. Can I'm saying that the conversation is here from Mbappe, you know. Say France for the World Cup. Dembele were trophies. Say Mbappe need trophies. But Ballon d'Or, yeah, the trophies, and so can who be who? Dembele cra Champions League. Dembele cra the French League One. And on side the World Cup, I say, Mbappe can who? But born Mbappe airborne. Mbappe were numbers, despite say, why you be Biano. Numbers Mbappe were last year. In the Liga, in the Champions League, in all competition. No side the World Cup here, Pisua. Andy, what's the last year? Only Messi could told 22. Last year, let me say last year, the last World Cup.
3: 4 years.
2: Only Messi could told 22. The OG Air World Cup, top scorer, no, was decided on the final day. Final day, no, Messi said 2. And Mbappe says, say. Or say 3. Year tournament, you know. Now Mbappe say 8. Now Messi say 7. And Mbappe, edgy golden boot of the tournament. So far, or say Messi, toe to toe. Messi say 6. Mbappe say 6. Now, the amount Mbappe, me feeling is, Andy, World Cup all-time top scorer, no. Say, so about 1 goal just behind Messi, who? Say, Messi, and I just say, oh, my World Cup, yeah. And can close a record, no? Can Mbappe never foul? Messi decided say, okay, my just walk up now. The SME ye biano, my achieve will be baby. So now they are maybe walk up here. And can sa close a record na ne 16 goals, no? Can Mbappe and be the first to equal it and the first to break it? Now you can say Messi has 19 goals at the World Cup. Mbappe has 18. Mbappe 18, no, about in 18 World Cup matches. 18 World Cup matches, 18 goals, a goal per game at the World Cup. Nani Bianica? Mbappe 18 goals, no. Emu 10, Abba at the knockout stage of the World Cup. Mbappe goes now. In fact, Mbappe have more knockout games in the World Cup than Messi, than any other player. There's no player. Hey, oh, we are seeing more. What's a World Cup? Your coach, and he say, you start a free knockout stage, you know. A free knockout, who's a both group stage now. Now, Momo Yard in the film. Now, come Momo Yard, you know. A do knockout now, Andy, and Mbappe home from the bar. Mbappe 18 goals, you know. 10 Abba or knockout stage.
3: Okay.
2: None in the Anika.
3: That will be enough, Encomra.
2: About how many matches are the World Cup? 18.
3: 18 matches.
2: It was 7. Mbappe issued 2 or more in seven of those 18 matches.
1: young Kwamano Nemra. Na on why the best of France, no. My boss, or Henry Fugida, Christian, or say, why can't Ghana stop them? La Côte d'Ivoire were able to beat them in a friendly. We will take the same approach to stop them.
2: Côte d'Ivoire, San Cunino Monimo walk up here. Say friendly. Almost I made you no Monimo walk up here. Near Adi.
1: I have a young common and I am for latest known and so Emram live on PR 95.7 FM. Here then come on that you have a FIFA World Cup games and all a good so air cost my main friend together Emra games known and so of course La Côte d'Ivoire a lose 2-1 Edema Norway. I bring to your friends Antonio Nusa and your first goal Edema Norway name of 74 minutes and Ahmad Diallo a free bench and now equalize a year game now and your 86 minutes and Ellen Broad Haaland and now the second go man, Norway national team, no one and so qualified for the next of the competition. La Côte d'Ivoire, African nation, no, I won't and so if you know, add yet here. Mammy Fantasia, France, Eche, Sweden, Eshamo, Ferino, Mbappe, Ebo, two goals, Bradley Bacola, and Surbaco, Eshans, a piece of Mamma, Matia, Mammy Fantasia, and Maiku, a was nations, Nebaco, Wamon and so Eche, a Equado Bobutuno, and a branch of Fraser William, a Quandanos, and your first goal, and a Raul Jimenez, and so of a second. Go no first half, Nelson Mayku, and so we game now. And on area to any matches, they turn you, Mammy Fantus, England, any DR Congo, aya 4 p.m., and a Sagam, and so it's Nyakoso, Belgium, aya Senegal, aya 8 aya p.m., about 12 a.m., USA, and aya Bosnia match on, and so it's Nyakoso, no, aya games, UPM, or walk up in Abaswa, the other one, some Emma, Edward Jumadinus, remember, walk up in Musa, Nama Baba Dinko, Menemo, Minikai, and Kopiamo, Edward, the German Football aya Association, and a DF, you know, almost so as a DF, you know, one as a mirror studio, so debate, and it's a police and so already a DF, you know, almost a headquarters. I know a report, I mean, Saka Sanso, and almost a city halls across Germany, police form and so mirror, and it's over 150 investigators, and I shall say, a investigations almost some that Euro 2024. What was a bribery air scheme involving about thousands of air match tickets and hotel rooms? I was some of them illegally. A privileged guest and I'm so in here. Mino can see an idea police for no and so area offices on my start here. Womu and so I invade you. I'm a CBF and I swear their mamia and I'm saying that DF and I swear their mamia. Yanko police for me. No can say and you say your police for you. Police are Womu Ashishomopa, German police are Womu Ashishomua Kasia Yipa and El Remo and so I were a German football air association. I swear Womu so start investigation. Mina reports and air computer. Any documents or the police for the video, Mamma Quano, images, and I wish I was screens in the and she's always saying, what's your address? And now, way untimin cross it. What I say, say, oh, baby, now you are just what is so about her, and into over pajam, maybe a laptop will be, and I saw over for documents at your few on my win your quiet and so encore, sounds and I went to impi, just almost me, I had your own person, we and so here because almost a bribery, a scheme. And so, of so, Euro 20, 24, and I information, I mean, Sakano Paya, the other one, some Emamo, and so, Jumadres, I know, I am comma, and so, Yogusu, Monitasadia, a situation, and so, Besiako, and I said, the one, some ACATA, young come back to a FIFA, I walk up, no, Mammy, I run of air 16, and I say, I shall see him air take a ship. And I had the run of air 16 fishes, maybe I shall see him answer the shop more comma. And I said, your home come and so see to young anyway. Now I said, your fishes, no, it's the area. Yeah, the uncommon in and so I see a look. I say, Mammy, far away and to your fishes, maybe an Abano, also and Ramikato as a Canada, and in Morocco game, no answer back also. The attention after France and we know game and run one next opponent a Paraguay and no a France a Paraguay Mammy Fantasia said Norway a ye La Côte d'Ivoire say Norway a Bisha Brazil our the next a round no Mexico a qualifier and Mexico a chain between England and DR Congo winner and almost Russia and on a said home commodity yet a to run of 16 and on Asha said take a ship. And on a deba, yet Emamo, I was murderous and raria, and a better guess over him, I will FIFA, so ya, goalkeepers, I will call a walk up, no, near your canister, power, I rankings, no, and so yaba, and on a keepers, Momade Mano. keep us a moko aye World Cup no mami aye power rankings nearing come this year because aye good news and so the ma aye Ghana aye good news edema aye Ghana aye league no and if you sense your good news edema cry out of work essence and a branch your friends Benjamin Asari aye list up on the top aye 10 you say Benjamin Asari I make a list no unu send aye power rankings no dear one Eddie Kai aye branch your friends Orlando aye girl Wanum NHS so Odika almost in the defending the goal aye 8.29. Oral friends Gregory Aye Cobell Adam Adam Switzerland national team no aye 7.94. Samsung and a branch of friends Aliriza aye goalkeeper Adima Iran 7.69. Diogo Costa aye goalkeeper Adima Amina you're from sir aye Portugal Wanum aye defending the goal no aye 7.86. Next, why the show no? Benjamin Asari, one and a number a year 5. And Asari, etos number 5. And area to what two a year Egypt goalkeeper, what two a year Kever, what two Jordan Pickford, what two a year Vosina, any goalkeeper, Saudi, and on a year branch of friends of Benjamin Asari, one of us, and on a year Diaba, the other one some Emma and so much more than a walk up and on certain course no. Mamem Aja, according to stats, I mean set me a canomsuino, a list of a African countries, a 10 players, African countries at a quino, unsa obia register 26 a players. African countries num aya makumaku aya 10 and 260 African players and a co aya FIFA World Cup. Na omwa ya wom ewo Europe, chase ya wom ewo omukrum, sa Ghana players aya wom wa Ghana, wokom debit is Egypt. Oko ayam kevert oko countries na omo ayam wo enso Egypt nemum omo bo edema the Egyptian national team no meba choma me fa we entu ya so out of aye 260 players no emu 109 and ya wo mo ewo Europe and na omo si aken edema African countries no na o we aye DR Congo omo 26 players no emu 6 pe and ya wo mo ewo DRC emu 20 ya will be ewo France. Ya will be our Belgium, ebi every England, ebi every Switzerland. I represent a 76.9%. And on a DR Congo, Udru aye Morocco aswaya. Omo the 26 players, emu 18. Wamu ya wamu Europe. Na ebi awa Spain, ebi free France, Netherlands, and afe Belgium. And on a represent 69.2%. Algeria, out of 26 players, no emu 16. And na omu wamu ewo Europe. Aye France, Belgium, Germany, and the Netherlands represented 61.5%. Aye Kevert, out of almost 26 players, number 14. And so ya wamu ewa aye Europe. Na ebi efi aye Netherlands, Portugal, France, and afi Ireland, and represented 53.8%. Tunisia, and a toss of 26 players, number 13. Ya will be ewa France, Netherlands, Sweden, Germany, Denmark, and Norway, and Tunisia, Senegal team, no, emu 11 out of the 26 players, no, ya woman in our Europe, France, NFA, Germany, Ghana, and a toss of 7, ya 26 A players, no, emu 8, ya woman, and so outside, ebi free England, ya woman, ebi free England, and ya woman free, aya France, ya will be our Spain, ya will be our Netherlands, and Ghana, ya no, I represented 30.8%. Mami friend, to get aya La Côte d'Ivoire, and ya, aya 8, just like Ghana. And name of 18, you know, yeah, our France, Samsung, Egypt, and your one player pair, yeah, one of France, only with South Africa, and in the only African country, World Cup, or no, the players 26, no, Omni, and our South Africa, or be one more. We're free aye Europe and so by joining aye national team now. And I wouldn't say 31 aye players and as she goes 14 aye star players in 40 years. Just a Mexico and so I win him at and so about qualify. I am knockout aye stages and I'm aye the Mexican aye national team. The last time now aye 40 years ago at that time Jesse I don't must say we have a pants you know. Now I'm Jesse you know. Untu se 40 years achapa yes data omoshe Bulgaria e with the same yesterday man omo winning game no e don aye Mexico since then so we just you know Now, baby, as I see, just a show me sit here. Not just a dear Niamapi, as well as a just a crash of Sanyama baby and sweat manager. So her Amu Pansana, Utus and Yamazapa, and a Mayuko for no one seminar. Yet Emma Ewa Jumadena Sunday, Mammy Fowl, and to your Enra, Ewa, I am Mexico Air Cities, no, na and that's a good to our Whoopiamo and our Mexico Air City. Just a Nipa, a PA, our Montenegro, and that's a good to Mammy, I am Mexico City. Just a Nipa, don't want to go. Street so our winning and celebrating, sir. I have been 40 years here at Chapa, our Mexico Air City. Na oko aya gwandala jara mewacho ehonso no na chese ni padompi enso ewa honu ma omu nina e celebrate inti wei eye images ni mya e film bezi kwa eba sanko mano yet emami yanko aya gwandala jara mewacho we nipa wei so we aya street neso amongso we

0: Omis do say, so when nipa drum na over count of omia say, om doso pa nipa drum and just omukum on tenesua, womu celebrate omu national team no, and aya tiatiano no, na mamia crana friends, Gilberto Aya Mora, Gilberto Mora, and no strategic of Argentina, mami fawe and to guess ono, ababaya the second youngest ever player, womu a strategic game, ewo FIFA World Cup, knockout a stage. Uru sa Gilberto Mora Crano, when you're 17 years, 259 days, where the second a youngest player, who supposed starting knockout a game or World Cup, no, a year old reference Pele in 1958. That time, Napoli, I was 17 years, 239 days, and was starting a knockout game or World Cup, and cinema a Brazil. And I said, I won't see it here. Yet, Mamu, I would imagine so. Mami, I am Mexico. Our games near you come out. Only some Mexico. Mami, for we enter, I say, since Italian 90, no, Yena, I am Team Bia. The first, I have four matches. Okipi clean sheet. Na I sound so recorded, I have wins. I only Mexico, and I have a record, no. Games, I hope I walk up, no, four matches, Nina. Mexico, Omo am conceding, I go. Oma wini aya matches ni nyina sorry a wamum enwahye Ecuador aya 2-0 before that no omahye aya check aya 3-0 na omahye omaya France Korea 1-0 omahye South Africa aya 2-0 eno aya Mexico enkofo ne yajuma pa na so far 4 wins aya another 4 games 4 wins 0 goals conceded 4 aya clean sheet omahye 8 goals and area to Mexico aya insane. And so the moment national team, now we are pa. Na mommy boy and friend says Julian, and your Quinanos, and I ended the home coming a car crabby. One on and run, obey, and your opinion, and so be a squad line, and so the man Mexico. Okay, it's a game against South Africa. And I say this season, and I said this year, World Cup, no, one on and I said the first goal ever World Cup, and raw, one on a Sasha first goal, and the man, a minor from San Mexico. Mommy friend to you, say Julian, and your Quinanos, I say, where? So where are your players, Nibia? Because almost here can ever Europe, no, imagine I almost say, oh, you better and so the chain players are young fans of South America, one more America and so able games. I see young fans to yourself, oh, when you better and child, what a opportunity no mania, oh, my copy of Europe because all where a Ecuador team, then raw also will be to some idea. I am Moises Caicedo. Oyo obi enso atesa eya William Pacho mwa wa we ya abayo se omoya dem enso re chair Mexico we be go place na dodo na ebo ewo America ho baby enchi enche se bia wo Europe wo ya de enso re chair omo ewo South America any America ho enum eya Julian eya Quenenos and the sunset no enso area tuja mami confirm we mo sem na Ecuador coach Francis Sebastian eya Bacasese fanu mami na no be bona ba so a win in the game no on in the year and in the family, a constant new celebrate here. And Ram Uncle Sebastian, I have Bacasese, Mammy Fentigas after Senra, Mexico, Eshe Ecuador, no, Openina step it down from a new role. I say on to me to as a manager and so at the mom the Ecuador and as a Ecuadorian I am national team wa judge mano and I am coach and I know and say said the OC Dimbrika Eko Stance and then you're and then my Eko celebrity and rock the Ankoye or so a judge mano and I had yet here not me call a France game and so cause move on to me on some air complaints about from a Facebook at Tomwa Bibia Abia Kamanemum Opium ever France, I am March and I know so Mammy France to yourself, France. Ababa, the first year team. Ever FIFA World Cup history. Almost three or more year goals. Ever five consecutive year matches. Next Christian, Eka Edia Troll. Now, all the ISR score lines, no answer to the Mammy. And I had the French air national team. The last five year World Cup matches, no, meaning almost not less than three goals. Over Kaya, the last time. World Cup across the world, Omo Argentina, France, Eshe, three goals. Omo ba aya this year's World Cup, Womo abo four matches. Ninina no Omo aya 3+8 goals. Eno aya the French national team. Yemo ba so enye Omo Sweden aya 3-0. Omo Norway 4-1. Omo Iraq aya 3-0. Ena fim Omo Senegal aya 3-1. Ena Omo sanso ena France. Ebo anas Omo Argentina. Ebo aya 3-3. Eno aya the French national team. Ena aya di Omo komano pay. Na mami small boy na France Michael Olise. Fan mami Olise ni na ya ka assista. Sese Olise. Ego su e provide assist no. Ema niyama ensu koye. Unu sem ni na competitions. This year since all the World Cup ne kawa for aye club and country Michael Olise anya 32 aye assist aye interesting 32 assist from one aye player club and country Michael Olise yamana baso akwana ya juma bruta na mamemfa wentia so Olise na nkasa nkasa unu said this year World Cup no ye ka aye true boss a wabo aye true boss true passes no a chain every single player aye 11 aye true boss. And our branch friend said Michael Olise and so at me abo. Minya report said the last time ABC in year 2010 and your World Cup and year Savvy about 12 a year through passes. So say oh here just one. Now I took a year Savvy. Oh here two. No a new record. And your Olise and you didn't want some ends ID to ja. So say our branch friend said Kylian Mbappe. Mbappe so yeah my pow. Only say a bad knockout a year Manchester, Chris and Eddie Catro, so no a year player, and Asher a year more knockout a year games of World Cup, Eric Chen, a branch of friends and Mbappe, two players are Abu Krano Mobeno, a year Penya friends and Leonardis, and a year Ronaldo, Obianya a year 8, Mino Kasem Mbappe, a war a year 10, not just one or Cochra or Cochranra or Pi two goals, and a year Kylian Mbappe. Na ma Mbappe ne aye Dembele ne nkomo enko for the combination no anya asem kwoto unim say Dembele and Mbappe combine 6 goals ewo aye World Cup unim say 4 assists from Dembele to Mbappe 2 aye assists from Mbappe to aye Dembele eno aye sanko for we see versus 60 years him ye yenya aye 2 players are wom assist to omo sa e wo aye World Cup ni mo sa World Cup we e na e yi sane man enso ni pre e no e ye Dembele e ni a branch of France Mbappe e ni a do omo sam enso adi tu ya e wo jume deno so Kylian Mbappe ababa ye the first aye French aye player washa 5 plus goals e wo aye multiple aye World Cups se bi aye be ye World Cup no na aye ni goals no more than aye 5 the first aye World Cup e wo 2018 washa 4 Mammy friend to yourself, I did 2022, or say 8. Minuka say, washer 6, not just water, I 5, no, so for last World Cup, and this World Cup, plus I 5, no, Mbappe, and switch him, oh, and I had yet here, Cecilia Minuka says, so pay Europeans, sir, or Masha goes to door, oh, I FIFA, okay, Rika Gacho, say, we are singing our World Cup, and only your mercy, and I shall more World Cup, air goes, and it's Mbappe, open my list, no. So far, aye Europeans na, eh? No European aye player, not even Cristiano Ronaldo, and washa World Cup goals. Eric Chen aye branch na, your friends Mbappe, 18 matches, aye World Cup, 18 goals. Eric McKellian, Mbappe, and aye branch na, said your husband ACHA, na Mbappe ni, mami aye momenta, coach your friends said Didier Deschamps, na all bow to aye Mbappe, aye interesting. Na Didier Deschamps eh, coach eh, my French national team na oyi Mbappe firim ama mateta ababeshana na Mbappe ba nche no ye wunse coach na begina touchline eh, na all bow just all koto aye the player no all koto aye the captain no anye eh, Didier Deschamps no eh, na all koto aye Mbappe Mbappe ejuma eh, na waye no ano ahye enye wanwa send coach and so aye koto aye player no anye eh, aye beautiful aye scene. Max was saying, "Yan kasem yaji Ghanaian coaches, wamu ensia coach no and too and feel too big. Wabal to aye player no, eno aye Mbappe, eni ato wun sam ema mu ewo jume dino so. Na only say coach our friend said Didier Deschamps, eba aye FIFA World Cup a onu swa aye recordu knockout aye stages no 9 aye wins. Ebi insi da no aye manager in the history of the FIFA World Cup ena wa recordu aye 9 wins." I will knock out your matches. I only Didier Deschamps. And I said, I don't know, Rua. Your friend said, Thierry Henry. Ababo, until you say, well, or to say, and call for Dean Commons, a luck on the part of the coach. Or say, a luck. I want to be a Syria winner. Or say, I have a friend, Sam, a Didier Deschamps, no, or a Syria winner. Yenti, a Henry. And I said, Henry, on coach Didier Deschamps.
1: What makes him so good at his job, Thierry Didier Deschamps?
2: Winning.
1: But how does he do it?
2: He finds a way. We talked about. By the way, the celebration was outstanding. Also,
1: when they ran to him.
2: When Kylian went to him to celebrate, because we all know what happened. That gave me goosebumps. I have to say. But at one point, I think I mentioned it in one of the shows when people were talking about luck. oh, you did it. No, it's not luck. This guy is a serial winner. And that's about it. We can talk about it. And, oh, you know, I can also tell you, how hard it is to have a lot of alphas mm-hmm. and make sure that only one will be the alpha.
0: Right. And now, our brand here, friends, Henri. And now, we're doing comedy for coach. Did you show him? Oh, just Akwano chese onso oye Syria winner na also dia e kuna mana niji ye ene kwanya Mbappe asha the first goal or running it to aya manager Mbappe dia match ene so kwa manager no because no ye be catch o se coach no ma me efri mu e ma ne return ye oko aya ne krom afa no asa ba join eno aya said ye hunkom asiat ye na aya Arsenal striker Victor aya Jokares eno no jina mu unja France team no oma ma na ma haban anti ayi no wie no ena Jokares se ha Akwana friends Mbappe no onimbo ni bobruta yenchi ayem where Victor Jokares on Kylian Mbappe after the
3: amazing
0: game
3: player, of course. I don't need to say something to him. I think he knows it, and he's done this for a lot of years now, so, and he shows it here again, and he's an incredible player.
0: Enu aya branch ya friends of Victor Jokares ena obo aya Mbappe wa bana basona Zlatan Ibrahimovic edi nkomo edi afa aya Sweden oya Swedish ni team no enti en qualify name of Zlatan say onu de coach of friends Grand Porter enu person obo bana baso because akwa coach no even or just Sweden national team no a qualify for World Cup any games are winning ya no obesha France na France e show you free ma ogiriye say coach no de obo bana baso Zlatan e kasai.
1: How do you rate Graham Potter and Sweden, not just today, but in this tournament so far?
4: I think Graham Potter did a good job, first by bringing them to the World Cup, because if you look at the qualification, not a lot of points, then they get a second life by doing the playoffs. He made it to the World Cup. First game, amazing, 5-1, winning against Tunisia, and then they fired the coach Tunisia, so I don't know if that was for Sweden, but they won 5-1. We enjoyed there. Then a little bit reality against the Netherlands, losing 5-1. And against Japan was also a good game, get a draw there. Then listen, whoever plays France, even if you have a perfect game, doesn't depend on you. It depends on France.
0: So, who's your France? I am not going to be here. I France from anybody to take the ABC. And to only Obo, Omo coach, and I'm associated Tunisia 5-1. Netherlands ever shine 5-1 on him, and the next game was also about draw and already drew this stage in Toronto. Obabo a coach number so and aye Zlatan and this uncle and Maminko aye Norway Kakra Mammy Norway aye players and one Norwegians no Wamu Eshe La Côte d'Ivoire aye La Côte d'Ivoire and Sudio Mufrimo Norway I'm making history aye Amom way aye Norway Amo first ever aye win World Cup aye knockout aye games no Amo qualify run of 16 Norway. And so qualified Equia Mombaso, a branch of friends, some Nadia Martin Odegaard, Omunye, Mammy Odegaard, you will say after the game, no Odegaard, Aquas Watchene, Sabchene, or on a ball, no Modia Viking, a Runo, you will say captain, I friends, some Martin Odegaard, or no Esocheneno, Mammy Odegaard, and a Sucheneno, and ye, Obano Beboom, I'm a player, no, I'm so a celebrity, or my, I am Viking, a Runo, and no, I branch your friends, I am Martin Odegaard, Yaman about so August early, didn't know where Jen, I am Sardano, I'm a name, I'm so equi, now, one of your friends, Ellen brought talent, Mammy on Mbappe, Ellen Holland, a Juma warrior, ever football woman, a crown of such Edna, so now we try to give me beer, Abacas, a game, no one come about your catcher, Sir Ellen Holland, no, and your born of a bono, Nedia, and his own Fabon, and to a netting him. Na Enwa Côte d'Ivoire aye players no Omayere Haaland ye hu ya ne se 86th minute Haaland born on say no Omari ye very easier so jina wa chaza born kwa born en kwekwe share ni Haaland eni unim sem 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wa she World Cup goals Eddie Chen Zidane, Washa World Cup goes. Eddie Chen Edison Cavani, Washa World Cup goes. Eddie Chen Olivier Giroud. How many your players are top air players? Now, our country, so qualify for World Cup. Now, my Holland, in the first time, our World Cup, 5 goals, Washa air goes. No Eddie Chen players winning in just 3 matches. Mami on Mbappe, Unu San Mbappe, in 2 goals, no Oko France, Mbappe, Ashley, 60 goals. Eddie Amad, the French national team. I'm running to your friends, Holland. And so as his sister goes, Eddie Ama aye ne country a ye from Norway. Mbappe the 100 aye matches Eddie share 60 goals. Haaland Eddie 53 matches share 60 goals. Mbappe about 47 more games Eddie Chen Haaland. Aquano aye incredible. And Eddie tia I don't want some no. Yet aye mamu aye with many African countries ye problem Eddie say Maxwell. Eta akasa na si drew baby a na ye lose so aye concentration. So same na dia two African countries omo fimo. Last minute, a goal, so no, a half, jenny, Obakai, a Bafana, Bafana, South Africa, timer, Omudi Lusu, Omugame, no, yeah, Babe Pong, and Omu Eko Lucia, 90 plus, and in South Africa, Eko concede go, a Lusu match, and if you manual like Cote d'Ivoire, game, no, a one, we see a Cote d'Ivoire, a ball, you know, we understand the idea, a year, 86 minutes, a cup 4 minutes, and a referee, the cow, no, a Cote d'Ivoire, a concede go from Norway. I want to from the African mentality, no saying, and I understand it. Yeah, boy, and sometimes you lose concentration, and I said, yeah, once I'm asking, and games about so no England, body at here, I DR Congo, mommy England, any African countries, I matches no 9 a games, 5 wins, 4 drawn games, and I'm on lose will be, and when he almost 12 goals, almost conceded 4, and almost 6 a clean sheets, and how many another African country and ever be see a and in the shape of a DR Congo? But was all Ghana, the end and see an and I said your home community. Then, no, old reference Paul Manson, Ababon, things ever or two England players. Nefo, sir, walk up with our person, our winning matches. Now, our course is coming home in Abahoma. I see games, our banner, sir, Ojabo, now Pedro with who said Jude Bellingham, a free born of Akumano. Also, I also England players no. Wamu FCD aye Jude Bellingham with more balls. I also will pass the balls no more. Edima Jude Bellingham because anytime a Jude ekita ball no biano, they are trying to say oppose danger to aye opponents in Toronto or two more for Sam Oye aye Elliot Henderson. Oye aye Declan Rice. Oye Nonny Madueke. Oye player be Morgan Rogers. Na Oye Anthony Godinja game no. So we now na now Pedro to say a branch friends aye Jude. Ejina ye pe obi amakena wo dia passport mano passport man Jude Bellingham enu aye dia te na England coach Frank Thomas Tuchel ababo ntese we baby ya World Cup na dru no enya afei ena wo be expect aye 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ensu dia tuja
1: that we would see a better England in the knockouts.
5: We will see the best version of us if we overcome the next rounds and go further in the tournament. Once we play on the level where teams want to actually beat us and not just like hold us down and refuse us to play, I think this is not the moment now to shine and to expect glamorous performances. This is the moment to go through, to get the job done, to step up, to show individual quality. No one created chances against them. No one scored a lot of goals against them. Colombia struggled, Portugal struggled. They are just so committed to defending, so proud to defend, so well drilled.
0: And ukwere England match na ukwere so pass ya bacho uti ensem na coach no ekana ekwaya umba win the game and umupe also wa umu Portugal ha Amani Colombia and Kofono ya solid and tiana and ya sebi a 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America Becacho Sam at Ecuador coach Sebastian Aya Bakaselsi and so resign. Unusa Czech Republic, Omu coach Miroslav Aya Quebec, one I resign after Somo Frimo. Netherlands Ronald Koeman I resign. South Korea coach and friend Sam Yung Aya Bong Wong. Or no cry the South Korea Christian, your sisters. I want the picture I come out say, oh, Raw Woman Tori, man. What's that? Mammy Fawi and to your Scotland. Coach Steve Clark and sorry resign. Tunisia the Omo Pamu coach and friends Sabri Aya Lamouche the Omo after the first game Omo Pamu no Ecuador Omo coach and sorry resign. Say say I'm sorry don't have a count and I'm here to say Mami Fantuga say me in a report to say Netherlands say coach Omohwe nanim no eye Anna Slot ene ye koba sam no panya frensam eye Ronald Koeman 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goal contribution, Bappe, 4 matches, 8 goal contribution, Jude Bellingham, 3 matches, and a 3 goal contribution. Na Odisa Oko Kopiogana, Mammy Olise restaurant, you know. Yes, our Kopiogan, restaurant to me, Obatunidi, Olise restaurant. Na Edru, I am France match day, sir. Omo mo serve ho waiters any waitresses no omo nyina se eye Michael Olise ni Jesse enye ti se okon restaurant no abun se omo se Olise eye ni Jesse eno mo de serve e wo restaurant ho eno eye de ti a ye the one some e ma mo e wo jumede no so Gary Neville SCM fan ti se eno o Mbappe no ah na wakai owura friend se Ronaldo Nazario o se Mbappe especially in the first half eno omo ne eye Sweden match no 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class A players because according to the reason say world class A players no wamo na a decide aya moment say we world cup no omo na a lead aya top scorer say tat no Germany ni benu omo ni world class 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new aye player aye am Tottenham Hotspur aye 85 million pounds fixed aye fee and as spurs aye fa aye Mateo Fernandez aye na free West Ham United Mo Salah menya report say in El Ali aye team no Saudi Arabia almost say Riyad Mahrez end of the season aye call replacement no omo pese Mohamed Salah and a replace aye Abraham friends Riyad Mahrez and so Liverpool confirm say Aquana friends Jeremy Jacque say the omo player 60 million aye pounds and a Liverpool aye to aye Jeremy Jacque Aquana friends Ali aye junior croupy bomb of aye player no yes Chelsea fans room. Now, as I say, Akrano, teams now, Papa, I don't see the amount. And it's a bomb of one, say, 150 million. You know, I can't say, player, you're going to win. You're 100 million. I'm going to see Krupi Jr., 150 million. Are you body? Morocco, you're going to win. May I report, say, Man City, I'm going to Akrano camp, and so I'm come on. Now, you say, four clubs are involved, including PSG. You say, Man City, for the day, I'm going to win. I'm going to win. I'm going to win. Leo for the Omessa Diamond Leo, a 1 year. Nanyami Adma 2027-28. Now Crown and Sweat Barcelona, a release a new jersey for the upcoming AS season. They say your official Barca AJ Jason Fatos Maya. Now you said yes, yet a World Cup a golden boot, you know. Players no chances to win, you know. But they want some extra. By the way, Mamin Kelsano pay a president. Almost say a do the two, and it's over brush and a pa. Now what brush a year numerate and so the account with president. Pestilent and Emapa, or a hide you in Yawa, and also make sure that Tembiano, open your pestilent and swear their brassy. Now, company, we say, or they are work and pay. What the move to can work and pay Denmark, and Austria, any UK work and pay 0550-218-294. 0550-218-294. Mammy Kelsam Yankupon Yaduman, And it's what you can see about so. And the Church of Pentecost, I will say Holy Ghost Air Convention 2026. I trust that any of them get to Accra. And it's reviving the next generation with fire. I'm with you free Joel 2, ayah 28. 1 Kings 19, ayah 7. And Acts 2, ayah 3 to 4. Now, date no, on the 7th, and it goes 12th of July 2026. Time no, ayah numerous 6:30. 8:30 ni upon a joined back also ewa bekwai English auditorium ewa Broadway ewa Sante bekwai and a Holy Ghost convention and so ba sunti bookmark efa to na efa tra white 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we interested are wo ewo payment option said ma 1 year payment air plan and almost sound so a bank air mortgage and ma up 10 to 15 years and area to our coupon said make no 15 minutes drive from air IPT and almost sound so my residence I don't know almost so many year 12 units on computer their buildings almost in the camera and air 3 bedrooms then you know on suit about with air storage living room air kitchen come up and also 250,000 Ghana cedis payment option of 50% 1 year near spread the account at the amount and also I will come out here coupon a 2 minutes drive from a 13th a court estate you know only said black star sable game normal we near over to their 5% discount at the amount 0209 861380 Now, we have a latest form. I say, a bad mattress, I'll be that's why. But I hear latest form. And I was all from about all. We say, Ghana is close to 60 years in here. And a mattress, papa, latest form, a producer, and I'm saying, and I'm called for me. And I'm called for me. I'm called and so, Tom mattress, oh, that's to sorry, no. Now, we are. Oh, when I'm, you know, I'll be that sorry, now, I'll and I hear Ghana Standard Authority, who said, oh, you're in for. And now, I know we can say, almost say a latest for mattress, and the that's why. Almost a year standard air materials and a year, and in some good to her. And then I want almost showrooms, Nana, almost outlet, I can't have a beer. Ubenabia to letters from Obedia Neva Paso, Kumasa, Napasa from an officer. I'm a number, a 0322 029365. And a crown, a 0302 231 155 0302 231 155. Now, no, like I said, let us from your partner for life KFC SCN Control say, I'm the Black Stars air box me on the answer. But World Cup, we 100 Ghana series, no right, KFC, yeah, mo, yeah, cocoa, air 4. Yamo 2 crisp tenders, yamo chips back and so the piece for only 100 Ghana City pair, a KFC, Blackstar Air Box Moka, also open Blackstar Air Box Mono near you at Yamo, Emma Room Fee sell wild you and so 35 Ghana cities, Okwa, yamo 2 crisp tenders, near Mount Akukobaco, not chicken, and as I'm not air chips no, yet the AB and so the appeal so. And a wild deal, a KFC, a finger licking a good. So, Eba, what do you know? Make sure so we call KFC, no, I to answer the fuel. Afrique Logistics and Shipping Services. World War China, who did your Otonia Madiba Ghana? No, almost a shipping on my Ediamo, on my small parcels, on your full containers, door to door, fast clearing. Only say, I'm warehouses too, our China, you, Edo Guangzhou. And a Ghana so tema and I feel kuma so malano and your WhatsApp plan woman ship on yaman and famo a bro from 0536735393 0536735393 now in a Afrique Logistics and Shipping Services for Indian Kuma na M1 be a kama kama and fama Christian Eba no mabe to us any omum mamin kelse aye McBerry butter biscuit McBerry London oat digestive no almost say, walk up with young child, dear. See, see, I predict and win. You may be your phone lines, no? Latter part of the show, now also I predict. And, no, your winners, no? And your Steven in tea, Eddie, I tell you, I want to wait for you in baby, and so with me, Abba, and your Steven, Opoku, FVA, and Ata, and your board, Ajman. I'm going to say, your winners are, Oba, what tell you, no? And so I set, and what I say, now, Oba, Beji. Now, Trent, mommy, and your golden boot, and our walk up, no, now. Christian Engram and Famame. Say, I will say players, no, obia chances, any. I will say Mbappe, ne chance so obaji eye golden boot no eye 43% ti Mbappe din 43.1% Russia says goes Messi and so says goes 42.68% and Messi will game and as nyame adu mochina Leo Messi will game Erling Haaland asha 5 goals ne chances eye 5.8 Harry Kane ever 3 goals 3.7 Dembele ever 4 goals 1.7 Vini ever 4 goals 1.1 and Mikel Oyarzabal ever 2 goals 1.80 and according to a football miss data chances of a the obaji a golden boot no Sir Christian
6: yeah Andy
0: your monko
6: Andy Midasi na football no ohia a perfect balance. Ye can what we call a perfect balancer. Andy, a good coach and a good team. So when you're a good coach, now the good team, am a good coacher. When you're an excellent marriage, a some few instances and few situations, and a very good coach. Eddie a seemingly bad team, Etimili Eddie GBB. Sometimes, even a very good team, Krano, so when you're a good coacher, and you do baby a okopim. And so perfect balance, no, this work up, no. The one you're correct, the French national team. Andy, young can't team in Wasem, team in the Obiang himself the best team in the World Cup at the moment. Caveat, you know, at the moment. The French national team. On their bench, Didier Deschamps. Didier Deschamps na yekana semno. Andy, waji World Cup na se player o. Wanyi na se player keke. France for Edgy World Cup in 1998. Ono, ene na ye captain. Edema the French national team. Obo coach the French national team no. Wadi 14 years. Nyame adom ni ewie tournament wi a. Wadi adwuma na eto onum. And they were the two onum a. Enipa bi a obefa adwuma no. Wa raise ba no. Sir, all things been equal. Like say Zidane in befa France for adwuma no.
7: Yeah. Assistance now.
6: Level na ADD the champ. Eri the French national team na duro no. We are raising bar, we are raising standard. Now, Oji woke up as a player, no. Wasabeji woke up no, as a coach in 2018. Oji 2018, no, near the curse of the defending champions. Obi Obeji woke up ni biaba as defending champion. And the Onyadi group stage, you know, film. Didier Deschamps, the France team, no, ebe breaki sa a you know. SRD is the French national team, you know, back to back World Cup final. Anything you say, Metis Aman for Bonabaso, say, or one of the reasons why France for the air call many more, and the Odiservo say, a Bonabaso. Now, World Cup, no, a tournament, it's Missa, you place BP. And you walk up, Eka James Rodriguez no ani kedia onya ni konya won. Sa Colombia World Cup was it 2010 World Cup no? Was it 2010 2014 World Cup?
7: Brazil.
6: James Rodriguez born no bobo ye no. Ene yi ni pie ye. Until that World Cup no, many people did not even know him. He had France team na. And Mbappe same dey so be Mbappe dada. Dembele already a Ballon d'Or winner. Obiye nim Dembele dada. But player back who a tournament we, a yine pie more, our French national team no, a Michael Olise. Mijidi ye, sa until this World Cup, na ye ken Olise, any Lamine Yamal koma, na dodona, including myself, ebe chusi a Lamine Yamal. Bandi, this work up here, boy. Any boy now, Michael Olise Airborne. Me assure that Sene your guy between Lamine Yamal and Michael Olise. Olise, it is our work up, you know, a close that gap. Now, starting World Cup, you know, only players are Andy, or most assist in a World Cup. World Cup, you know, the most assist

0: Okay, me that see, me that see, me that see. But I see no so odia, odia ba. So far, what say trend? Say six. Okay, okay, okay. Hello.
1: Yes, sir.
0: Good afternoon, sir.
1: Pacho, good afternoon.
0: Yes, sir. Udi.
1: I'm Pacho. I'm from Randolph. I'm some modi. Modi, I be to just say omo per work and pay be na number no. Adaroma.
0: Okay, okay. Ghana beji
1: yeah, yeah.
0: Okay, okay, okay. Only minister ya jine Ghana beji. Amongst all the one out one ma hello.
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0: Ojo boku.
2: Atunsi market empabwa wapa uba. 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Ubanje fini kudu. 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It's what I am Pabuena. 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The Missamo and Bagudia Medeban. My member has a folk Goki Panabasum. Usher a Yina Bana Celestina or Murati Goki Pana Usher Bia Wabedana. A yepa, on a name Len Asson, is an yabasset, Namiara Mendadia, yes, a Mlantiano, or Miki Suase, or Messe, who can be as yes, sir, because I might do it. See it, Missa, is a bit like him, it's a best woman. Omudu and Yumua, Omontuambo, Usha Omoa, Omonomodio, it's a Miki Suase, physical, a bayer more, so as it's a best woman. I'm not Antiano, a damn Andia, or Mikis was said, or Messiah, Nay, they are Ghana, they are coming there, Yentiminia, and no dear Yentiminia, or more Magino, or more Maginere, or and Kakaka, into your process, and in Yendro, Mimse, and Mleswa, Ebeso, Massa, Berguma, Macron.
0: Merci, Kodupuku, or no Sonidia, or the Ebekan Huano Pay. Edema ye eno no okay hello
3: hello
0: good afternoon sir
3: afternoon
0: me ba show din
3: ani ede de kojo ruku ka sa se bu akwa
0: kojo
3: duku
0: kojo ruku okay
3: ah na ndi kojo no so ka fa yan ka score line bro di aba o ka rede ba qualify rede ba qualify
0: Me two, sir. Either so over predict correct score, and now sir over predict winning team.
3: And I know the other Ghana be team. Bye. I say bye bye.
0: See, our friend, the other say Ghana be team. See, my bye, my team, that's it. My bye bye. Hello,
4: Andy. Good morning.
0: Good afternoon. Yamiadum, I'm sorry.
4: You go to buy a case or what he could toss up. It be a beam crew and a team.
0: A chairman, Damasi.
4: That's your Damasi. In the patch or name, we predicted Dr. Kungu to qualify.
0: Dear Kungu qualify.
4: Yeah, no more predicted Senegal to qualify.
0: Okay, now I'm moving.
4: A Premier Champion Kelvin.
0: Champion Kelvin, okay. Kelvin, a champion, Matsi. Yeah, I see. And it was all dear. Well, so what you have account now? Number now, now open on 0550-218-294. 0550-218-294. Aha, and any number no, what free? That's a baby. I saw you come on. My any quick baby is nothing. Sorry, my ambitious with the academy. Now, young queen, did he kind? Happy birthday, Echo Eddie Ama Yuma. 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
5: Okay.
0: Ene eyo awuda. 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Nyangopo in shop. 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Na. 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
5: Aye.
0: So we free wista ba. Anuma your party. 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Nyangopo in shop. 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Happy birthday to Wayfree, a very good friend of ours. Uti in show nepa Nana Boating Gucci, Ewo Canada. Na oni

0: 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Na mommy oba Nana Boateng Gucci awo eye Canada. 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Na osu odo ye pa yenka se nyankopo inshrao na onko so ema onko tintina hodin ewum ti mami happy birthday to you nyankopo inshrao ye kwa enim no we so eye very good friend George Ofe George nso edia dodo na edinim no eye Kwame Sirok na ne shop ewo eye abuso kan enkan e na owo na edin ba akwa omo san so de frere no eye enjoyment president George Ofe na bro oba akumase ache the last time oba ya kaso o kwasa be achepa so refia we are wishing you a happy birthday Cartel and so see and wish you a happy birthday today ti George Ofe Kwame Sirok enjoyment president happy birthday to you nyankopon shawo ye pa. And then again, another birthday is so ewaha. Na and happy birthday to you, sweet Nanama. And your birthday, Nanama, Papa B. Yeah, Nana, happy birthday to you. We if we Nana Mensa. And I say, yen fa pio if you see we so. Na yen we show a happy birthday. Yes, Nanama. And no, happy birthday to you, Nana. Nyankupo and Kahunu. Have a wonderful day today from Nana Mensa. And I say, young first special happy birthday, we and so and for Emma. Young queen, happy birthday to Emmanuel Owusu. Emmanuel Owusu, and then your birthday, we every evangelist Edward. And I was saying, we show a happy birthday. The Emmanuel Owusu, happy birthday. Emmanuela Owusu. From Evangelist Edward, and we'll see and wish Emmanuela Owusu a happy birthday. Ti Emmanuela, say Emmanuela, be answered as your befro Ella, and I say Nuela. Ti Emmanuela, happy birthday to you. Sanso, and I will say, young Fabio, the Enfama, a Dora Owusu Apia. Na Dora, a Juma, a was Sabronum Government Hospital, a 1 hour, and then your birthday, Dora. Owusu Apia, happy birthday to you. I say happy birthday to Mr. Rexford Okai Nyak. Mr. Rexford Okai Nyak. Oye Juma Ewo Achuma Kwanuma Ura Bank. Ewo Aye Pechi Branch and Awo. And your birthday. Mr. Rexford, happy birthday to you. And the final birthday, no? Eko Eddie Ama Mr. Udro Kingsford. And Mr. Udro Kingsford and the manager Ewo Best Marketing Link Company. Ewo Eyon Kranza. If you are down for Ebenezer Obeng NSC and we show a happy birthday today. Na so okay, Caleb Amankwa.
1: Yeah.
0: Hard to folk former defender
1: yeah,
0: Caleb.
1: Yeah, Caleb, yeah.
0: Yeah, former Ibiana.
1: Yeah, Tintin.
0: Yes. Caleb ni. Caleb is just in Yankopo Ayan Adrum.
1: Oh, okay.
0: Ama Ninsato Ababa is so fefefe ache se. Omoka omuwa boom se okunu anywa yere.
1: Oh, okay. Then that's
0: it. Caleb, ene wife to be Bridget Asari. Nyame Adruma, eye meme nde ya the 4th of July.
1: Okay.
0: Ewo Gwyneth Chapel, Pankrono overseas. Ena omawari eno enso eba su inti. Congratulations to you, Caleb Amankwa, on your new home. Yankopo and Kamo. Na Omawunya a very successful marriage. Caleb Amankwa, I don't know. Mm-hmm. Obanin?
1: Yeah, Andy. Ghana Black Stars ne Colombia Ebo. But Oko Ascari Mampoa. Yeah, live viewing. Big screen pa any swa yeah live viewing and yasem kitwa. A bus were old palace for course. I say infida dano. E nimwa and eba. And see old bano was your Jesse. How do you just see Bana? Obetu cried the wow, call me out, baby, and swear to me the abba, because you're yeah, more like a family thing. Na yin, I hear to me the agi any. Honorable Patrick Otibio Packer, on the assembly ma square mampon. And this adjuma DNA a day but the unit committee ni yina. Enti sepaka any ni unit committee and a day bantu bi o square mampon be ya in fear than any more. Or na big games ni na Ghana di ni na yefia o ba na wa se o jesi na bibia e kama but Ghana match in there I will be there to support them and say bibia be koyi
0: right e ya no ka se ni nyina na se de max o ka se na wa ju jesi no o be ko sports center e wo amakum traffic light na wa kwa kwa ju jesi no na wa bo jesi di akwa kwa Black Stars matches na bijavo 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Have a wonderful day, stay blessed, good afternoon.

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